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4: The updated forecast is scattered showers and thunderstorms are decreasing over the area. In fact, our rain chances will diminish to 30% by this evening, and temperatures will drop into the upper 50s, lower 60s. Then tomorrow's high temperatures struggling to make 80 degrees as the cool front moves into the area. In fact, by Friday, the temperatures in the middle 70s. From the rroberts.tv studio, meteorologist Ron Roberts.
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7: A windy and rainy evening as temperatures continue to drop overnight, closer to 70 degrees, showers and thunderstorms at 90%, and some wind gusts as high as 35, 40 miles per hour as a major weather system moves through the area. As it does, it will continue to produce rain showers and thunder showers on Wednesday, creating some localized flooding across the area. From the rroberts.tv studio, meteorologist Ron Roberts.
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1: The Midland County Sheriff's Office and Midland Crime Stoppers need your help in solving a felony theft. On August 27th, deputies with the Midland County Sheriff's Office responded to the 11,000 block of West County Road 127 in reference to theft. Upon arrival, deputies learned the theft had occurred the night prior at approximately 10:40 p.m. and the unknown suspect stole approximately $10,000 of ESP copper wire. Security footage shows two suspects entering the business's yard and walking to the area where the copper spools were located. Security footage from the business shows a pickup truck back up to a gate where the copper is loaded onto the truck and the suspects leave. Images of the suspects can be seen on the Midland Crime Stoppers Facebook page. Midland Crime Stoppers are offering up to a $1,000 cash reward for information leading to the arrest or charges of the individuals involved. Call the Midland Crime Stoppers at 694-TIPS or use the P3 Tips mobile app. Remember, no caller ID is ever used and you will remain anonymous. For the Midland Crime Stoppers and the Midland County Sheriff's Office, I am Sergeant Jace Dorner.
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4: The updated forecast is scattered showers and thunderstorms are decreasing over the area. Well, in fact, our rain chances will diminish to 30% by this evening, and temperatures will drop into the upper 50s, lower 60s. Then tomorrow's high temperatures struggling to make 80 degrees as the cool front moves into the area. In fact, by Friday, the temperatures in the middle 70s. From the RRoberts.tv studio, meteorologist Rob Roberts.
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Later in the day, Tracy Scott will quiz you for a chance to win. It's all right here on Kix 99.1. 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

day, Potts Farm was a place to go. 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Y'all ain't listening. Them old

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6: A windy and rainy evening as temperatures continue to drop overnight closer to 70 degrees. Showers and thunderstorms at 90% and some wind gusts as high as 35, 40 miles per hour as a major weather system moves through the area. As it does, it will continue to produce rain showers and thunder showers on Wednesday, creating some localized flooding across the area. From the rroberts.tv studio, meteorologist Ron Roberts.
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He was a millionaire. He left his fortune to some guy he barely knew. 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
1: 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In the early morning hours of September 13th, 2026, the Midland Police Department were dispatched to Club Remy, located at 200 North Lee Street. In reference to shots being fired, a gunshot victim was transported to the Midland Memorial Hospital by a private vehicle. The victim later succumbed to his injuries and was pronounced dead. The Midland Police Department is asking for help with any information regarding this murder. Midland Crime Stoppers are offering a cash reward of up to $1,000 for information leading to the arrest or charges of the individuals involved. More information on this crime and other crimes are available at the Midland Crime Stoppers Facebook page and online at 694-TIPS.com. 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For the Midland Crime Stoppers and Midland Police Department, I'm Officer Chris Arona.
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5: The updated forecast is scattered showers and thunderstorms are decreasing over the area. Well, in fact, our rain chances will diminish to 30% by this evening, and temperatures will drop into the upper 50s, lower 60s. Then tomorrow's high temperatures struggling to make 80 degrees as the cool front moves into the area. In fact, by Friday, the temperatures in the middle 70s. From the R. Roberts.tv studio, meteorologist Rob Roberts.
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6: The updated forecast on this Wednesday evening as temperatures are dropping overnight tonight into the middle 60s. And the rain is decreasing to 30% as we move into Thursday. Partly cloudy sky, temperatures close to 80, 83 degrees. And then temperatures cool just a little bit more by Friday as we go into the weekend. From the rroberts.tv studio, meteorologist Ron Roberts.
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6: The updated forecast on this Wednesday evening as temperatures are dropping overnight tonight into the middle 60s. And the rain is decreasing to 30%. As we move into Thursday, partly cloudy sky, temperatures close to 80, 83 degrees. And then temperatures cool just a little bit more by Friday as we go into the weekend. From the rroberts.tv studio, meteorologist Ron Roberts.
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It's Big D and Bubba. You ever wonder what happened on this day in history? 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
6: The updated forecast on this Wednesday evening as temperatures are dropping overnight tonight into the middle 60s. And the rain is decreasing to 30% as we move into Thursday. Partly cloudy sky, temperatures close to 80, 83 degrees. And then temperatures cool just a little bit more by Friday as we go into the weekend. From the rroberts.tv studio, meteorologist Ron Roberts.
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3: The updated forecast on this Wednesday evening as temperatures are dropping overnight tonight into the middle 60s and the rain is decreasing to 30%. As we move into Thursday, partly cloudy sky, temperatures close to 80, 83 degrees. And then temperatures cool just a little bit more by Friday as we go into the weekend. From the rroberts.tv studio, meteorologist Ron Roberts.
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0: Before the show.
1: So I had to write a check. I don't write checks very often. I had to do it
2: you
1: for
2: You have
1: a,
2: checks?
1: I know. Yeah, I have checks. And wow. I had to do it for a utility. It was, anyway. So, the guy's like there. I'm and he's in front of me. And I'm like, yeah. So it's just like a thing where it's, they weren't going to charge it, but I had to like give like a, you know, like an incidental kind of if kind of type deal. Anyway, dude, I forgot how to write a check. I forgot.
2: I still remember because we had a class on it.
1: I did too.
2: I wish they would have taught us things like how to invest, how to understand a mortgage,
3: how to do a tax return.
2: How to do a tax return.
3: Nobody teaches that in school.
1: No.
3: Things that actually matter.
1: I think they might do now, but.
3: Oh, well, good. Congratulations, kids. You won.
1: Yeah, man. To the point. And also, I also realized that not only do I not remember how to do it, I figured it out. My spelling is so bad now because of auto spell.
3: Oh.
1: I was 16, 17. I don't know. I have to write out
2: 70.
3: And you've got to write in cursive.
1: You got to write in cursive. I have to write. Wait, you want me to spell a number out?
2: Well, you don't have to write in cursive whenever you're writing a check, do you?
1: I feel like it. You have to.
3: I always did too. Yeah.
1: I did too, man.
3: Yeah. I felt it was more official.
1: Not just a signature. I meant like everything.
3: Yeah. I always did.
1: When you write 70, I would do it in cursive.
2: Yeah. I think I always would write everything in print and just do my signature. I don't know.
1: You can do that. I think it's fine.
3: Because most checks I saw were from my grandma on my birthday, and she always wrote in cursive. So that's how I just. Yeah, figured I should.
2: That's what grandmas do.
3: Right, that was the point. Because otherwise I wasn't writing checks.
1: Grandma's checks. They had a little Jesus quote on it or something. You know, Bible verse and a sunset. Or it'd always be like the footprints in the sand kind of picture in the back.
2: I love footprints in the sand.
1: Me too.
2: All right, so did you figure it out?
1: I did figure it out, but yeah.

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1: What's going on, Bubba? Good morning to you, sir.
2: Are you familiar with surveillance pricing? I know Carson's probably heard the term.
1: At grocery stores?
2: At grocery stores, at actual stores. Like, I know, like, there's certain, you know, you go to some stores and they have those digital price tags on the thing. And basically, it uses NFC in your phone to detect who's coming down the aisle, and the prices can change accordingly.
1: Hang on 2 seconds. What?
2: Okay. NFC, near field communications. Your phone does it. You know when you tap to pay?
1: Okay, yeah, I don't have that set up. But yeah.
2: Well, that's NFC.
1: Okay.
2: Your phone basically tells everybody who you are as you walk by. So what they have is this surveillance pricing. As you're walking down the aisle and they have the digital price tags on the items, they will adjust for
1: whoever the person is.
2: Yes.
1: How do they know if the person that's coming on has more money or not?
2: Well, it goes by spending habits, and it goes by all
3: kinds
2: of things.
3: Also, don't forget, a lot of us have signed up for those shoppers rewards cards and loyalty clubs, and so they already have been keeping track of your spending habits, of your purchasing habits. They know what you do buy in regular rotation, so they do know what you're eating and what you're stocking your pantry with.
1: So they're saying they know that, like, you are probably out of cottage cheese, and so they know that what the average person is.
3: Yeah, they can say,
1: they know
3: Carson
1: that she buys every,
3: yep, every
1: 3 weeks,
3: or
1: whatever.
3: Right, yep, and then they go, oh, it's been 3 weeks since her last purchase. She's probably here.
1: And so it makes your price go up higher because they know you're going to buy it?
2: Yes.
1: No way.
2: Yes, and there's also a lot of these, you know, online retailers. I'm not going to name people because I don't want to make accusations, but your price for something might be different than Carson's price. Carson's price for the same thing could be different than Schaefer's, and it goes around the room. Everybody's paying different prices because it's all tied to the little cookies on your phone and all those things. Yeah, dude, this is a thing.
1: So if I don't have that tap to pay thing set up, I'm good?
2: No.
3: No, it's in your phone. Sorry.

0: Yeah, everything that you do has been
1: just,
0: tracked.
1: It's
0: your
1: just
0: wife,
1: in there.
0: Your wife at home making an order online has already, everything you've ever spent on, bought on, whatever, those cookies, they leave a trail. And they know who you are and how much you spend.
2: I'm having a hard time wrapping my head around this. Okay.
0: Yeah, it's...
2: So, turn your phone off...
0: Flock cameras for your bank account.
2: So, if you turn your phone off, they can't get it then, right?
0: Right.
2: Okay,
0: and then I guess you would get, like...
2: Well, then I can't tell what my list is.
0: There is... Well, actually, there is a setting in your phone. If you go under privacy and all that...
2: Burying the lead. All right.
1: What if I go into airplane mode?
0: It doesn't help. So what happens is Bluetooth stays on. You can turn your phone off. And what you do, you have to go into privacy and whatever. And then I think there's a setting that says it turns the iPhone Discover. Find my iPhone, whatever.
2: Oh, my gosh. Are the things that's tracking?
0: Yeah. You've got all kinds of stuff. Yeah, I'll go through your settings with you later. But yeah, if you go into privacy and security on your iPhone, there's a thing that says power off, but it says discoverable for Find My whatever.
2: Yeah, Google this. Someone needs to get it. Just a little bit more.
1: What if it worked in my favor, though? What if they said, it's been 3 weeks since Carson has bought cottage cheese? And they said, we'll try to entice her. And so they lower the price for me.
0: I don't know.
1: Probably not going to happen.
2: I'm back in now.

0: is the Big D and Bubba before the show.
1: What's the question for Garrett?
2: I wanted to ask him about headphones. Do you use wireless or do you use plugged in headphones?
3: At work?
2: No, just like at home or in leisure times or whatever.
3: You know, I've been using those Raycons a lot.
2: Okay.
3: Bone conductor headphones. But when I'm not using those, I use the wired Apple headphones.
2: Why?
3: I just think they work better. And the microphone that comes down on the wire works so well for phone calls. Not that other microphones don't work well, but also I've been seeing a lot of stuff where Bluetooth can be bad for your brain or something.
2: Okay, so yeah, there's a lot of that going on. So Bose just announced that they're putting out new headphones, and they're wired because
4: where
2: they didn't want it to be Bluetooth.
4: They got rid of my stupid port.
2: You plug it into
4: port.
2: Your power port.
4: Oh, they do it there?
2: Yeah.
4: Oh. So, yeah, that has been driving me nuts. I like wired headphones, but I gave them up because
2: too.
4: They got rid of my little jack. Then the last time I got a new phone.
2: No, I'm with him. I use the Raycon, the bone conduction one, and because that's awesome. Because I like having, look, if you're running and all that kind of stuff, I like being able to hear what's around me. And, you know, if you're doing yard work or whatever. I had non-bone conductor ones, the traditional ones. Some dude scared the crud out of me just walking. I turned around and there was a person there. I'm like, ah!
1: So there's something about Bluetooth that we got to worry about?
2: Well, yeah, they say the Bluetooth might be cooking your brain.
1: Unisom and now Bluetooth? I can't take Unisom at night now.
2: You can't?
1: There's no, it's
2: I thought
1: a
2: that's
1: dementia.
2: What it was made for.
1: No, they're saying there's a dementia risk for it. So, like, I hide it. I don't tell her everything. I'll take it occasionally.
4: If you need to keep it at my house, just let me know and I'll slip you some before you go home. Don't you worry.
3: I see a lot of wealthier people, like sports people or whatever, and they're wearing the wired headphones. And I'm like, well, you surely can afford Bluetooth headphones, but they still choose to do the
1: wired
3: thing.
1: Well, it's got to be better. I mean, just from a quality standpoint.
2: Yeah, for sure. Plus, there's no latency or any of that stuff. That's right. Why we wear wired headphones here in the studio.
4: And I don't have to worry about if they're charged.
2: Right.
1: That's a big one.
4: I've been to the gym and plugged in earbuds that I thought were charged, and they weren't. I was like, well, that's it. Can't work out today.
3: Is this going to be a thing where, like, you can't watch your food cook in the microwave because we're going to get radiation on our face?
1: Man,
2: if that's the case.
1: It's always a thing.
4: Yeah, it's a...
1: Like I said before, I'm past the point of, like, whatever I got, it's got me. Like,
4: yeah, we're in it.
1: I'm already in. Dude, I've got microplastics in me.
2: I was a firefighter for a long time. You want to talk about absorbing bad, funky stuff?
1: Yeah, think of all the stuff that's in, like, even you've absorbed, you know? I don't know, that's crazy. Anyway, it's all fine. We're all fine.

0: Bubba before the show show.
1: But of mine was like, how big is country music? And I'm like, what do you mean? It's huge.
2: It's 40 feet tall.
1: It's awesome, man. It's what are you talking about? He goes, I see it like the bigger the genre of music, the more artists you have that just have one name. Like, because everyone knows them. And I said, let's see. So I'm asking you guys.
2: Garth?
1: So,
2: okay. Martina. Taylor, she was ours first. I still claim her.
1: Garth, Martina.
2: Toby.
3: Morgan.
2: Morgan, mm-hmm. Yeah. Ella.
3: Lainey.
4: Shaboozy.
1: Now, wait a second. We're saying those, but is that the general public? If you went to Dollar General, they would know that too?
2: If you went and said Morgan, everybody would know you're talking about Morgan.
3: Yeah, if you said
2: Morgan
3: Lainey, they would know. Yeah, Ella for sure.
2: Dirks?
4: Miranda?
3: Yeah. Uh-huh. Where we get a little messy is with Luke, because we've got the two.
1: I don't think either one works.
2: But I don't think there's any Lukes Loretta in pop, though. So I think if you say Luke, it rolls.
1: Patsy?
4: Waylon? Sure.
1: Yeah. Waylon?
2: Yeah. Willie?
3: Johnny?
1: Haggard?
2: Mm-hmm. Yeah.
3: Dolly?
2: Yeah, I mean...
3: Reba?
2: Yes.
1: Okay, because he came up with Adele, Beyonce, Cher...
3: Okay, but they are one name anyway. So, to me, if you were to do pop to equate it to country, then you should say Sabrina, right? Like Sabrina Carpenter. Would everybody know that as compared to Morgan, as in Wallen?
1: Yeah.
3: You know what I mean?
2: Also, yeah. If you say Blake, I mean, everybody knows we're talking about Blake Shelton.
3: Yeah.
1: But if you don't listen to the music, you wouldn't. Like, if I don't listen to pop music... I still know who Drake is. So I don't know. I'm not saying that he won. I'm just saying that
2: if I say Jelly, everybody knows, right?
1: Yeah.
2: Everybody. Stella with like Lefty. I mean,
1: no.
2: I mean, I know she's more of a recent one compared to everybody else, but she is one that's on there with the one name.
1: No. If you think of another one, you can text it into us. We're making a list.

0: More of the Big D and Bubba before the show.
1: Na bien bien se une por dunte al ti Bubba with his name Bubba. Bubba with his name Bubba.
2: Oh, we got drama.
1: Bubba with his name Bubba.
2: So one of our neighbors apparently had a walnut tree and has taken the walnuts and put them out at the curb on a table with a bunch of individual little containers saying, free walnuts, take one. And then they got all mad because they posted a video of one person going and taking all of the walnuts. And they're all mad because they're like, this is not meant for one person. And I'm like, this is the dumbest thing ever. Why would you get mad? You were giving them away anyway.
3: Oh,
2: They weren't selling them. They put them out on the table and said, free, take one.
3: Oh, I thought it was like those. Yeah, I've seen those.
2: No, it wasn't an honor system.
3: Yeah. Okay.
2: It was like, yeah, they were like.
4: Isn't this still an honor system, though? That somebody came and took it all? I don't know. That's just bad neighboring.
3: Yeah, I'm going to say it's different.
2: It doesn't matter. It's free.
3: Yeah, it's free.
2: It's free. And the point is they're trying to get rid of them.
4: They were trying to be generous, I think.
2: And they were. They were generous to that person.
4: To that one person who had to come in and be a greedy little hog.
3: Who needs all...
4: Who needs all those walnuts?
3: Who needs walnuts?
2: I don't know.
4: I mean, that too.
2: I don't know. But they were so very angry. And like, they're
4: arguing. Did they put a video up?
2: Yeah.
4: Yes,
2: there's a
4: name
2: video.
4: And shame. Let's go.
0: The Big D and Bubba before the show. We'll be right back.
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6: 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Hotter than the red on the cattle brand. 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

0: You're waking up with the Big D and Bubba before the show.
1: Hey, you can hit us up online. We're always available at Big D and Bubba. Just kidding. We don't read any of that.
2: But Garrett and Schaefer do.
3: So what is a word that we had the craziest little discussion yesterday? What's a word that you think is a pretty sounding word, but it has a terrible meaning? Ooh, and I'll tell you the ones that we got into.
1: Okay.
3: So my friend said Bordetella and Imbroglio, and then told me not to Google them. And I'm like, but they sound like delicious Italian meals. Mm-hmm. Yeah. Oh, what do you want? The Bordetella? Yeah, I want that.
1: Bordetella.
3: You want the Imbroglio? Like yes.
1: What is that?
3: The Bordetella, I did Google, and I didn't go as far as Googling the other one. Bordetella is some kind of bacterial infection in dogs.
1: Mm-hmm. Oh.
4: Yeah.
3: But I'm like, oh, that's not a delicious Italian meal. Who knew? But like, so I started thinking about it, and I'm like, well, chlamydia, I think, would be the one that I think. Pretty, yeah. If you think about that word, just say it without chlamydia. The implications of what it is. Chlamydia. It sounds like a Greek goddess.
4: It sounds like a flower.
3: Sounds like a flower.
4: I got you a bunch of chlamydia.
3: It sounds like a cute old lady that just baked you blueberry muffins. Oh, thank you, Miss Chlamydia. You're so sweet. I mean, but it's a terrible meaning word.
1: Right. No, you're right. It's also kind of sideboard off this. Isn't it weird that every language is just people making noises with their mouths?
4: Yes.
1: It is. It's like we could be saying, I ride now, we're already ride up.
3: And in some other language, you just cuss somebody out.
1: Isn't that wild? It's not chlamydia, but it's pretty close.

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2: 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That's the DWI.
3: THC in driving? 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
4: Pills.
2: Benzos.
3: Molly.
4: Meth.
2: Fentanyl.
3: Any high is a DWI.
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I'm your announcer, David Angel. It's time to turn them up and wake up the world from Nashville. 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

0: for all the people back on Earth. In the beginning, God created the heaven and the earth. And God said, let there be light. And there was light. And God bless all of you on the good earth.
1: Airport, that's your airport. Go for sighting. Roger.
2: Let's get this show on the road.
3: Well, here

0: Welcome to October!
1: Rabbit, rabbit, rabbit.
2: Huh?
1: You say rabbit, rabbit, rabbit for good luck. Oh, at the beginning of a, beginning of a new month.
0: Rabbit, yeah. Rabbit, rabbit.
3: What's that from?
1: I have Googled this so many times. I cannot find its origins. All I know is I was at a sleepover when I was in fourth grade, and the clock struck midnight. It was a brand new month. I don't even know what month it was. And some girl was like, you have to say rabbit, rabbit, rabbit. It brings good luck. And ever since then, I make sure to say it. And nobody can tell me definitively where it comes from. But hey, it might be good luck. Let's do it.
0: So it is a traditional superstition believed to bring good luck for the next 30 days. The history is unknown. First time it ever appeared in written record was...
3: But let the man say it.
1: I know.
0: No, I was just saying. I'm just reading. I'm not saying. I'm reading.
1: Oh, so you're fact-checking me.
0: No, I was looking for... Yes, I was.
3: You're being crazy again.
0: March 1909.
1: Being a little hysterical. Could you calm it down, Carson?
3: Why is your voice so piercing?
1: Why don't you tell me to smile?
0: March 1909. Children would shout the words up the chimney. On the first of the month, Franklin Roosevelt actually was a famous practitioner of this superstition, and Sarah Jessica Parker is also someone who does the rabbit, rabbit, rabbit thing.
1: Well, she has great shoes. I'll follow in those footsteps.
0: If you say it three times fast or three times, does like a rabbit show up like Beetlejuice?
1: I don't know. Why don't you Google it and tell me?
0: Well, I'll let you do it.
3: My favorite joke is that whole, did you guys know that mansplaining is when a man explains it? My favorite joke. It's so great.
0: Rabbit, rabbit, rabbit.
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0: and Bubba.
1: So Whatnot is the number one live shopping app in the U.S., and it truly is. It's half entertainment, half getting deals, and it's all mixed in together. It's kind of a one-of-a-kind app called Whatnot.
0: It's whatever you're looking for, too. I mean, there might be a baseball card you're looking for. There might be a jersey you're looking for. There might be shoes you're looking for. It might be clothing, might be whatever it is. I mean, anything that you've ever searched for online is on Whatnot. And the cool thing is it's like joining a show. 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Sometimes there's a little smack talk too. You're like, I'm getting this.
1: It's fun, man. And you can get $20 off your first purchase right now. Just search Whatnot. It's Whatnot in the App Store.
0: You want to download, sign up, and start finding the stuff that you've been chasing. Terms apply. Again, that's Whatnot in the App Store.

0: Clayton says that medical school anatomy class, I hid the arm of a skeleton, like as a joke. No one found that humorous.
1: I appreciate that. Nicole says, I just put air in my own tires like a gangster.
0: Oh, let's go, Nicole.
1: And my light went off, which means I did it right. Yeah. I am awesome. Ain't no stopping me now.
0: All right. Edgar says, messed up signs outside of drive-thrus and gas stations are the glue that holds this country together.
1: And Faith says, 25 is the last unserious age. Nothing is funny when you turn 26.
0: All right. Got a good tweet, tag us. We'll see it at Big D and Bubba.
2: Tweet, tweet, those tasty treats.
3: 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Tweet, tweet, those tasty treats.
4: 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Mmm, big.

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1: Morning.
2: Morning.
1: Hi. My parents' anniversary was yesterday. And they are currently driving school bus right now. Both of them are in. Is there any way we can wish them a happy anniversary, even though it's late because I forgot?
2: Yeah. All you have to do is say, hey, Mom, hey, Dad, happy anniversary.
1: Can I say their name?
2: Yeah.
1: Okay. So happy anniversary, Mom and Dad, Andrea and Steve.
3: You know, it doesn't matter how old you get. You're still awkward when it comes to your parents. You know,
1: I am like so awkward about it.
3: Well, happy anniversary to them. And they're still driving a school bus together or separately or what?
1: They have been. My mother's been driving for over 30 years. And I don't know about my dad. My mom brags about it. He doesn't.
3: Nice. Well, congrats to them. And happy anniversary to your mom and daddy.
1: All right. Thank you so much.
3: See ya. Bye.
1: Bye-bye.

We're with you when you brush your teeth, eat your toast and eggs, drink your coffee. And yeah, that too. It's Big D and Bubba in the morning.

0: All right, Last Night Lonely. It's John Party with Big D and Bubba. 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
1: What's up, Bubba? Good morning.
0: I'm a good neighbor. I'm a good neighbor because I don't talk to you if you're my neighbor, except for one neighbor, my neighbor on the left side of my house. That guy, I know he and his wife, wonderful people. They're sweet. They asked me a while back to sign for some packages because I get home in the afternoon and they're like, yeah, we have a package coming in. You know, could you, you know, sign for it? And I'm like, yeah, sure. So they have stuff actually sent to my house now. Well, the problem is, they have gotten in the habit of doing this a lot. And so I've had 10, 12 packages that I've signed for here in the last week and a half.
1: Sent by the cartel, yes.
0: They're all sitting in my foyer, in the foyer of the house. They're just sitting there in the hall because they haven't come by to pick up all their packages. And I keep texting them like, hey, don't forget to come get your package. Oh, yeah, yeah, I'll get that after work. Well, it's been like a week.
2: Who is ordering packages and is so nonchalant about them? Yeah. I am using that Amazon. You're three stops away. Oh, what do you mean? Hold on, there was a delay. No, I'm. Who is that blasé?
0: My neighbors.
2: About packages. Okay,
0: my neighbors.
2: But you need to get off this train.
0: Well, that's what I'm
2: thinking. Irritated.
0: How do I tell them that I can't be their package guy anymore?
1: You just did it.
2: You just did it. Like, hey man, this is sitting in my house. It's taking up space.
1: I can't
2: and
1: do this anymore.
2: Yeah.
0: Yeah, I mean, because, you know, first of all, ever since I got divorced, I keep a very clean house. For a guy, my house is immaculate. Except now I have these piles of boxes. It looks like a mailroom. And it's not mine. And
2: no.
0: I can't open it and just kind of, because I like to break down the boxes and I have a little routine. This is just sitting there and it's driving me nuts.
3: You should just open them. And then give them back to the person opened, and I think they'll get the hint that they probably shouldn't.
2: Diabolical.
0: Isn't that illegal, though, if you open somebody else's mail?
2: No, but that was sent to you. It's your address.
1: You didn't know.
0: I like that.
1: Hey.
0: Oh.

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1: Well, it's October 1st. It looks like on the calendar here.
0: Yep, and you know what that means.
1: Oh, no.
0: Yeah.
1: You rascal.
0: It's one of the greatest Halloween songs ever.
2: Halloween, Halloween, ooh, Halloween.
3: Scary.
2: Ghostly things are going to happen.
1: Recorded in the 60s?
0: Yeah.
2: Ooh-ah, ooh-ah.
1: It was...

0: Freestyle.
1: Gargle Guy. And the Owl Dude. Lambert Hendrickson Ross is who did this song.
0: Now, if you are new to the show, what we're doing now is something that people who have been listening for a while have been waiting on.
1: Yeah.
0: Like,
1: yes.
0: Every October 1st, we do it.
1: She's a scary witch. 1961, this was terrifying.
0: Terrifying.
1: Nowadays, still terrifying, but for different reasons. I'm so glad October is here. Sounds like my uncle. He was a heavy smoker.
0: Oh, yeah, in the
1: every
0: mornings.
1: Day.
0: Oh, yeah, yeah, yeah. Early mornings, uncle's cough, yeah. I always say the same joke every year that I dated that girl in high school.

0: for it. Wait for it.
1: The very end. Oh, the guy's saying trick or treat?
0: Yeah.
2: Trick or treat. Congratulations to Big D and Bubba, nominees for the CMA National Radio Air Personalities of the Year Award. 1-800-667-8686.
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2: What's up, Bubba? Good morning.
0: I signed up for a meal train, you know, for like a family that...
2: Yeah.
0: They lost their house in a fire and all that kind of stuff. So, yeah, I was like, yeah, I'll do that.
2: Wait, you're not cooking.
0: Well, funny you should say that, because this is where the whole thing is. I signed up for dessert. I'm like, I got desserts, you know, whatever. So my whole plan was I was just going to go to the grocery store, buy little cakes or whatever they got. And
2: cookies.
0: You know, yeah. Well, they told me that they ended up getting too many people that picked sweets, so they need me to fix something else. And I'm like,
2: am I stepping in? Are we tag teaming this?
0: Oh,
3: let's go, D.
2: Are you reaching across? Moment. I'm waiting behind the ropes.
0: I think that's what we're going to have to do, because I'm like, I can't cook. I don't cook. I mean, literally, unless it's like biscuits with, you know, hot dogs and whatever.
2: All right, so we can group
0: ramen
2: this.
0: Ramen noodles, I'm good.
2: Carson, she does a lot of good pasta stuff. Yep. And Garrett, he's a good cook. Schaefer, do you do anything?
4: No, I'm like Bubba.
2: All right, so you're out. So we get the three of us, we could help you out, Bubba.
0: Okay.
2: Yeah. Is it just like meat? Like, what's the...
3: Yeah, I can do a lasagna. I can do a baked pasta.
0: I don't know. They just asked if I could do something else other than sweets. And I'm like, I'm reading the email right now. They said, can I switch to a real dinner because too many people picked sweets?
2: Is there anything any particular thing they like?
0: They even suggested, they said maybe a casserole. I don't know. I don't even know what a casserole
3: okay,
0: is.
3: Okay, a lasagna. Would qualify as a casserole. No, he does. I mean, hamburger helper?
0: I know what that
3: okay,
0: is.
3: Okay, you could do that. And
5: you ever make a breakfast
3: casserole?
0: What?
5: Breakfast casserole?
3: Yeah.
2: Yeah, those are easy.
3: Eggs, hash browns.
0: Man, I don't even... What is a casserole? Give me the definition.
3: It is a baked dish with a conglomeration of foods that all mix together to make your tummy happy.
0: Yeah. Okay.
2: I did... enchiladas last night.
3: Yeah,
0: so like
3: counts.
0: When you do those scalloped potatoes with the cheese on top and all that, is that technically a casserole too?
5: I think as long as you use a casserole dish.
3: Yeah.
2: Yeah.
0: So is casserole defined by what is in the dish or by the dish?
5: The dish.
2: Well, you went from a long ways from like we got to do your stuff for you. Now you're
0: I'm just trying to understand.
2: Your quizziness.
3: We're just going to give you the if you know, you know.
2: Yeah, right.
3: And obviously you don't, but we know.
0: Yeah. All right. Well,
3: we know.
0: We'll make a
3: minute.
0: I will go ahead and sign up for the real dinner. And yes, I will need all of your help.

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1: Hey, what's up? It's Big D and Bubba, Kix 99.1. The top things that you need to know today. Good morning.
2: Well, good morning. There's going to be multiple lane closures in Midland taking place during the month of October for some utility work. According to City of Midland officials, M Street between Ohio and Tennessee will be closed through October 11th. Also, a lane on Midkiff Road from Illinois to Michigan will be closed through October 16th. And finally, a lane on Wadley between Tarleton and Godfrey will be closed from October 1st to October 24th. Now, as always, remember to follow traffic signs and find alternate routes when possible. And a $10 million program funded by the Texas legislature to save lives before patients reach the hospital has arrived in the Permian Basin. Medical Center Hospital is now offering a pre-hospital whole blood pilot program, putting life-saving blood supplies directly on regional ambulances. The initiative equips regional emergency medical services with whole blood units, allowing paramedics to initiate critical treatment in the field during transport. So basically, if there's some type of life-threatening bleeding, they can get blood on the ambulance on the way to the hospital and save more lives. And Tinder has launched a new feature called Group Hangouts. The feature lets friends match, chat, and make plans with other groups. Basically, a person creates a group, chooses an activity, and invites at least two friends. Some people say they feel more comfortable doing a group date. I think it's weird. And Taylor Sheridan has developed a new pirate series. It is a show, an adaptation of Treasure Island. It will premiere on October 11th. And Tombstone is launching a new limited edition candy corn pizza. Each kit comes with pepperoni or five cheese pizza, and then there's candy corn in preparation. They call it the pizza nobody asked for because nobody asked for it. Sunny and high of 81, right now 62 in Andrews. But on your radio, it's always 99.1 Kix.
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1: So these are facts that aren't facts. Things that we thought were but aren't. You don't need to wait 24 hours to report someone missing. You can do it the second you feel something's off.
0: Really?
2: Yeah.
1: I don't know. A person with a flat line can have their heart restarted with a defibrillator.
0: Yes.
1: No, that's not true.
2: Oh.
1: Yeah.
2: Wait, so if you flatline, like it's done?
1: It's not a refibrillator. It's a defibrillator.
2: Oh.
1: The crack in your knuckles causes arthritis. Not true. Earthquakes are measured using the Richter scale.
0: Yeah.
2: No, right?
1: It was replaced in the 70s to a movement magnitude scale. A different thing. They haven't used it since the 70s.
0: Do we still call it the Richter scale, though? Is that...
2: We obviously do, because this is news to us.
1: Another fact that's not a fact. Bulls hate the color red.
2: They can't see it.
1: They're actually reacting to the movement, not the color. Yeah. That's right. You'll get stomach cramps and drown if you go swimming after eating.
0: That's so true.
1: Hairs,
0: don't tell me my mama lied to me.
1: Hairs come out thicker if you shave them. Not true. Napoleon was unusually short.
2: That's propaganda.
1: Propaganda, that's
2: yes,
1: right.
2: Yes, yeah.
1: He was actually around 5'7".
0: Which is typical for back then.
1: Common in movies and TV that someone that gets arrested gets one phone call.
2: Mm-hmm.
1: Completely made up.
0: How many calls do you get?
1: Police can give you as many or as few phone calls as they want. The only rule police have to follow is to allow you to contact your lawyer. Walt Disney was cryogenically frozen. Nope.
0: Don't tell me that's not true.
2: No, he was not.
0: I thought he was under like the Epcot Center or something like that.
1: He's cremated. Carrots improve eyesight. I think we don't believe that, right?
0: Carotene.
2: I thought beta carotene.
1: What? No, stop it. No.
2: Oh.
1: No. And finally, people are right-brained or left-brained. Not true. You're using almost all of your brain to accomplish just about anything.
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0: Hey, it's Cassie, the Domino's chick, and I am so excited to introduce to you the Domino. 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
1: What's up, Carson? Good morning.
2: Good morning. I got home the other day. Left
0: Yay!
2: Work. Yep, got
0: home.
2: Yeah, didn't quite make it into my house, though. Pull into my parking lot where we have assigned spots, and you guys know I am a stickler for parking spots. Right?
0: She has her
2: number. So I've got my number. I've got my little hang tag. Let's go. And there's a woman pulled. She's in front of my spot, parked horizontally, and she waves me around, and I stick my head out the window. Hey, that's actually my spot. You're in front of me. She's like, oh, I'm so sorry. And she moves. Okay. Well, she gets out of the car when I park, and she said, what do I do? There's someone in my spot. And it wasn't just that this car was in her spot. It was actually half out of it. And it was blocking the flow of traffic. I'm living for this. Don't you worry. I've got the tow company on speed dial. Like, my vigil, I'm ready. And I'm calling it and I'm pulling. So about 6 minutes later, because yes, I timed, this woman comes walking. This third woman walks over. Gray hair. We're going to call her gray hair. Gray hair walks over. And she's like, and I go, is this your car? She goes, yeah. I go, you're in somebody else's spot. I don't know. I'm like, well, you're blocking traffic. And she's like, I don't know where I'm going. And I go, well, where are you trying to go? And meanwhile, my poor little neighbor, who is maybe 100 pounds soaking wet, she is like, oh my gosh, this crazy blonde chick is going to start a fight with another one. Like, and it turns out the woman, she full on melted down because...
0: Gray hair did?
2: Yeah, gray hair. Because she was trying to find her friend's house. And she had put in, she'd done something messed up in the address in her GPS. And when she pulled up and realized it wasn't her friend, she just full on gave up and just parked. She just left the car where she sat and she walked like half a mile away trying to find it. And I was like, so it was on me. I get it. I was ready to be like in my cape, like parking authority. And no, I ended up helping her type in the correct thing, and we got her sent on her way.
1: Good Lord. We're going to spell Carson with a K for Karen.
2: I mean, I was like, I'm not on my HOA.

0: Small Town Boy, it's Dustin Lynch with Big D and Bubba. 1-800-667-8686.
1: What are you being an idiot about now, Bubba?
0: I ordered a coffee on the app, and you know, you go in, you pick it up, you walk up to the counter, and you go, take my thing. You look for your name, right? So I ordered it, I go in, and there it is. Get my mobile order, I pick it up, and I take a sip, and some guy goes, hey, that's mine. I'm like, no, it's mine. And then I realized, as this is still tasting in my mouth, I'm like, no, this isn't mine. This is really sweet. And I look down at the cup, and it's got my name on it. It says Sean. But the thing is, when I mobile order on the app, it comes out as Bubba. Oh. I went in and grabbed somebody else's drink just because we have the same name. And I was like, man, I'm so sorry. So I ended up having to pay for him to get another one. And they were like, oh, don't worry about it. This happens every once in a while. They didn't make me pay, but I still paid anyway. I'm like, no, I got it, man. And I insisted because I was such an idiot. Oh. I just want to say this as a cautionary tale. Please.
1: It's a cautionary tale.
0: No, because, I mean.
2: Do you guys remember our friends from Joey's, the Italian family that bring us pizza and pasta and stuff? One of my first experiences with them ever. You order, then you go sit at your table, and they call out what you ordered, right? So whether it's calzone, whatever the slice of pie is. And I'm in there, and they call out pepperoni calzone. Some woman goes up, she picks it up, she comes back. She goes back up to our friend Chris and goes, I ordered a veggie calzone, and Chris screams at her. I know you ordered a veggie calzone. Why'd you take his pepperoni calzone? I said pepperoni. Now I gotta remake his. And now because you couldn't listen. And I was like, yes.
1: These Italians.
2: This is why I love this family.

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1: 1st of October. I know. How do we do it? I don't know. It's hard to believe.
0: Carson, you've got to do us a favor. You've got to go ahead and hook up your phone to the board so we can go ahead and play some of the audio. Do you know what kind of human being you are hanging out with every day?
1: I know she has a Halloween playlist.
2: I do. It is massive.
0: Now, this playlist is like, it's songs that she works out to.
2: Mm-hmm.
0: Like, she'll get on the treadmill and play some of these
1: Tubular
0: things.
1: Bells. I know it sounds like you're being chased, and maybe it's better.
2: Yeah. Right? It gives me a little feeling of adrenaline when I think that there's a murderer behind me.
0: I mean, Thriller, I kind of get. Go ahead and let's see. Just play anything. Let's see what the first thing.
3: Dressed up like Marilyn Manson. Let's go trick or treating. Dressed up like Marilyn Manson. Let's go
0: trick or treating. What song is that?
2: It is a band called Self, and it's called Kitties.
0: Yep. Everyone today suffers from the shore. Okay, what else you got?
2: All right.
1: Yeah, you can move on.
0: That sounds like an old
2: Rob Zombie, Dracula.
0: This
2: I mean, if you'd like, I can.
0: This is your country radio host. What is it?
2: Oh, it's dig through the ditches and burn through the witches. So it's very, yeah.
0: Okay, what else is on this?
2: Let's see.
0: Halloween playlist that you work out to. Oh, that actually works.
2: Yep, you're welcome.
0: What is it? The Nightmare. Nightmare at the End of My Street or whatever it was
2: yes,
0: called.
2: Yes, DJ Jazzy Jeff and the
1: Oh,
2: Fresh
1: yeah, I remember this.
2: Yep.
1: Yeah.
0: All right, this is definitely old. It's in mono.
2: Oh, is it? My bad.
0: Sounds like TV audio. What is that?
2: It's the Witch Queen of New Orleans. I don't know. It's fun, right?
0: Bad Things.
2: Bad Things from True Blood.
0: Yeah.
3: When you came in the air.
2: I mean, I'll give one y'all are going to know.
1: Wow. Just because it's a Midnight
2: Montgomery. It's a spooky ghost story.
0: Yeah. But how do you work out to this?
2: It's still in the mood. It's still, you know what? This is where I might walk. I might give myself a little breathing room.
3: Midnight in Montgomery, Silver Eagle, Lonely Road. On my way to Mobile.
0: And then you have things like Ghostbusters.
2: I mean, sure, you know.
0: What is this?
2: This is the Haunted Mansion song from Disney. When you go on the ride.
0: And you're on the treadmill just
2: grooming ghosts. It's like 6 minutes of it. So, yeah.
1: Welcome to your favorite season ever, Carson.
2: Thank you.

0: 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That is Corey Kent and Empty Words with Big D and Bubba.
1: What's up, Bubba? Good morning to you.
0: As fall is here, I started thinking about all the stuff that I dread about winter. Winter is a big one. First of all, I, Bubba, am allergic to cold. And I know that sounds crazy. I was bitten by a tick. I'm not Spider-Man. I'm not Tick Man. No, I didn't get Lyme. I got a dumb thing called cold urticaria or urticaria. I don't even know what it's called. But I do know what happens is I have a histamine reaction to cold weather.
1: But I can't put his hand, he can't hold
0: a cold. If I'm holding a cold beer without a koozie, my hands get itchy and red and whatever. I have reactions like I'm playing with poison ivy.
1: It's crazy. I didn't believe in me either, but he does.
0: It's a weird thing. I didn't get that thing where people can't eat meat. Alpha gal. Didn't get that. No, I got this. So I start thinking about that. I'm like, oh, here comes that. I get to be all itchy and annoyed all winter. And then I started thinking about the other annoyance. And that is time change. When daylight saving time ends and the clocks fall back and then everything's all
1: dark.
0: Dark early and all that kind of stuff. And what happens is I'm a day napper. I will go home in the afternoon and I'll take a little nap. Well, what happens is I'll wake up at, let's say, 5:45, 6 o'clock.
1: Golly,
0: and it'll be dark outside
1: me?
0: From a nap. I know. You're like, that's your bedtime. I know.
1: But I'm waiting for a wheel and a nap.
0: I'll fall asleep at like 3, and I'll stay asleep for like 2.5-3 hours. I'll wake up at like 6 o'clock, and I'm going, oh, it's dark outside. I'm like, oh, no, I got to go to work. And I'll run, and I'll get everything ready. I'll hurry up, and I'll get in the car, and I start driving, and I'm halfway to work, and I'll hear the afternoon guy on the radio.
1: That's the best.
0: And I'm like, oh, why is he on right now? Because it's afternoon. Yeah, so it just...
1: Well, the worst part is that you can't take a cold plunge. People always, can y'all do that polar plunge?
0: No. I want to do the polar plunge.
1: Can't do it. We love to do it for charity.
0: ALS Ice Bucket Challenge. I would love to do that. I can't do it. You'll throw me an anaphylactic shock.
1: That's right.
0: So fall is here. Yay.
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0: Hey, it's Big D and Bubba. 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
1: What's going on, Ms. Carson?
2: Good morning to you. I just got a text from a friend of mine, and he does this every time. Hey, are you free Friday night?
1: Ooh.
2: Right?
1: That's open-ended like that?
2: Yes, and it's his move, because inevitably I'll be like, yes, and I know what's going to come back is something I don't want to do.
1: Sure, of course.
2: It's absolutely not. It's, oh, well, some random theater production is happening an hour and a half outside of town in a barn, and if you'd like to go see them put on Rocky Horror.
1: And all they're serving is barbecue for you.
2: Oh, my God. Right? I'm just like, oh, my God. Or do you want to go here? They're releasing some pop album from a guy in Bulgaria, and we get to go to the listening party. No, I don't want to do this.
1: Man, you need new friends.
0: Is this the history of this person? Is that the kind of stuff they
2: do? Because he figured out that's the move, is are you free? He doesn't tell you what it is until you confirm or deny. So even if I say, like, I've got plans. Oh, it's a shame, because I wanted you to go front row with me.
0: I was going to ask. Mm-hmm. Is there ever, like, good stuff that he brings up?
2: No.
0: Then you're not free.
1: Just say why.
2: Yeah, I've done that before, and he's very savvy. He's very tricky. And so I've gotten to the point where I go, you know what? What exactly would it be worth it for me to take this gamble? And I thought, no, he's never going to offer anything like that up. So instead, when I tell him, oh, no, I'm not free Friday, inevitably he tells me it's something that I wouldn't have cared about. I'm like, hey, do you maybe want to get together on Tuesday night and we'll watch The Traitors? I will come to your home.
0: What if you say, no, I'm not, but if it's big enough, maybe I can move things around?
2: It feels a little awkward for me to basically say, I'm going to need confirmation, because he knows what he's doing. Right, but also, he's not going to...
1: Why are people so awful? Why? Right. Just so manipulative and awful.
2: I mean, and the problem is, if I eliminated all my awful friends, I would never...

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1: Hey, what's up? It's Big D and Bubba, Kix 99.1. The top things that you need to know today. Good morning.
2: Well, good morning. There's going to be multiple road closures in Midland taking place during the month of October. It's for some utility work. Now, according to the city of Midland, M Street between Ohio and Tennessee will be closed through October 11th. Also, a lane on Midkiff Road from Illinois to Michigan will be closed through October 16th. And finally, a lane on Wadley between Tarleton and Godfrey will be closed through October 24th. As always, remember to follow traffic signs and find alternate routes when possible. And a $10 million program funded by the Texas legislature to save lives before patients reach the hospital has arrived in the Permian Basin. Medical Center Hospital is now offering a pre-hospital whole blood pilot program, putting life-saving blood supplies directly on regional ambulances. Now, the initiative equips regional emergency medical services with whole blood units, allowing paramedics to initiate critical treatment in the field during transport. Basically, if there is a life-threatening bleeding, they can get that blood on the way to the hospital, which makes saving lives a lot easier. And Taylor Sheridan has developed a new pirate series. MGM's new show is an adaptation of Treasure Island. The series will premiere on October 11th. And Tombstone has launched a new limited edition candy corn pizza for Halloween. Each kit comes with a pepperoni or five cheese pizza, candy corn, and preparation instructions. You add the candy yourself if you want. Tombstone calls the promotion the pizza nobody asked for, and I call it the pizza that should never have been made. Sunny and high of 81, and we start each and every day with someone right here in the basin giving the pledge. We would love to feature you and your crew. Just get everybody together any time of day and give us a call on the Kix line, 432-520-9910.
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0: All right, it's Morgan Wallen and Don't We with Big D and Bubba. Tyler White from Love on the Spectrum is coming up in the studio in about 20 minutes.
1: Our friends at Brick House Nutrition they're the ones who do the lean weight loss. 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
1: This is the go-to. 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
0: Yeah, lean was created by doctors. 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And right now you can get 20% off when you enter the code Big D at takelean.com. 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
1: What you got, Bubba?
0: I wanted to tell you about Muse. You familiar with Muse yet?
1: Nope.
0: That's true because you don't have a Facebook, or you do, but you don't ever get on it. Anybody who's been on their Facebook or even Instagram lately has seen Muse pop up. It's basically this cute little adorable mascot that becomes your AI agent.
1: It's like Clippy.
0: And it's kind of like Clippy. Anyway, I've actually taken mine. Look at my Muse. Do you see what it looks like?
2: Crawfish?
0: Yeah, I got a crawfish for mine because it's Louisiana. So you can make your Muse like anything you want. And it does like a little typing, and it types with its big crawfish claws and all that. It's kind of funny. But anyway, what I wanted to tell you about is it's different than like Claude and ChatGPT and even Grok, where, you know, a lot of those are based around work things that you can do.
1: Mm-hmm.
0: This is much more like it's there to be your personal assistant. I have been dreaming of something like this for a long time.
1: Specifically, what does it do?
0: Specifically, whatever you want. Hey, Muse, I want you to look at flights to Japan. Goes, here's your best options. And it can book it. It can do everything all for you, and you never have to do anything.
1: Okay.
0: Also, like I say, hey, Muse, I have a date coming up here in 2 days. Can you get me a reservation at this restaurant at this time for two? Sure. Okay, it's all done. It does all that for you.
1: Okay.
0: And I know it's like silly or whatever. Like it gives me I just got a little morning update. You can tell it what you want. I want to wake up to this. It gives me the weather. It gives me all of my calendar stuff. It will send emails for you. It'll do all the stuff.
1: Okay. And it's free, I guess.
0: And I don't know yet. I'm using a free version. I'm sure what they're doing. I'm sure it's like crack. They're going to get you hooked and then they're going to make you pay. It's the first AI crack.
1: Is the first one always free? Is that just an urban legend?
0: I don't know. I've never done it.
1: I don't know.
0: Anyway, it's called Muse. Check it out. It's through Facebook and Instagram.
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1: Carson does a lot of couponing, and you're really good at it. Has your percentage gotten any better?
2: It has. Thank you for asking. I've been waiting for this moment. I'm so proud.
0: Are we going to get an update?
2: I'm going to give

0: couponing.
1: Couponing is
2: how much money are you saving on couponing?
3: And couponing. So we have 3 months left in the year, right? So we have 25% of the year left. So far, I have tracked 28.32% savings.
2: Wow. Mm-hmm. Now, can you put a dollar up? What's a dollar?
3: I sure can. Okay. Year to date, I've saved $911.85.
2: Stop. And what is most of your savings on?
0: Food.
2: Everything.
3: Oh, food. Yeah.
0: When I talk to her, she's like, we'll text each other back and forth. And she's like, oh my gosh, look what I just got. And I got it for $12 and it's worth $85 or whatever.
3: Yeah. So I find a lot. I'm really good at getting coupons and savings on things like cheese. I watch the cycles because here's the thing. When you see a sale on, let's say it's your favorite tomato sauce, that's not the only time this year you're going to see it. That they go through cycles. It could be 4 weeks. It could be 6 weeks. So what you want to do is if you're running low but not out, give yourself another week because it's probably going to go on sale. So if you have those kinds of favorite things, just understand they will come back around. And if it's things that you use a lot, like I said, for me, cheese, staples like pasta in my pantry. If you're like Bubba and you like biscuits and you like to make them in hot dogs with string cheese.
2: For everyone.
3: 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So bread, don't sleep on the clearance aisle.
0: I've noticed string cheese does not go on sale very often anymore. And when they do, they hardly save you any money on it. What's going on?
3: My favorite string cheese literally never goes on sale. It's a very specific brand. So I begrudgingly pay full price for it. But that's why you coupon, is so everything evens out.
2: Well, if you have any questions, you can always reach out to her. She's Carson on air. She's saving you some money.

0: From the Tractor Supply Studio for Life Out Here, that's Stella Lefty, Boston, with Big D and Bubba, and Tyler White of Love on the Spectrum. We love him. He's going to be by the studio coming up next.
1: Good morning. I am, this is our last day of harvest, so we're going to work the whole day and be done and boot, scoot, and boogie.
2: Well, man, I really feel super un-country when someone's like, everybody, we start throwing out harvest and we're getting, and boot, scoot, boogie, man.
0: Well, the difference is between country, there's so many different levels of country. You have redneck, you have swamp monkey like what I was, you have country, you have cowboy, and you have farmer.
2: Yeah.
0: And I'm sure there's a couple other sub-genres.
2: Well, then you get like a Nashville Broadway kind of cowboy.
0: Yeah, like cosmopolitan.
2: Yeah.
0: There's a lot of different levels of country.
2: So how long will you work today for harvest?
1: It's probably going to be a full day, but these potatoes are monsters. So
2: that's awesome. What kind of tractor you got?
1: Well, I don't drive the tractor. Oh. Unfortunately, I don't think they trust me to drive it. But
0: what's your favorite?
1: I do rack potatoes, so I mean that's something, right?
0: Yeah, that is something. You're like the first stage of French fries.
1: Yeah, exactly.
0: Yeah, that makes you,
1: pretty
0: amazing.
1: Once in a while, we have a couple people cut open a potato and just eat it raw right on the line.
0: I do that. I was always the potato peeler at the house.
2: You would eat it raw?
0: I would eat it raw. Yeah, man, it's the best.
2: All right.
0: It's got a weird little, like a film.
2: Yeah,
0: you know, but it's nice.
2: Man,
0: I like it.
2: That's great. Yeah, my mom and dad, we had a little garden and stuff. We had potatoes. And I remember going out there, and my dad's like, "Oh, we're gonna go dig up potatoes." And I'm like, "Dig up potatoes?" I didn't know. I didn't realize that they were underground. I thought they were on like a a tree, and learned a lot. Learned a lot
1: potato
2: that
1: tree.
2: Day. A potato tree. Yeah, that's what they are.
0: That'd be fun if there were potato trees.
2: Yeah,
0: and Dorito trees. I want those too.
2: Yeah.
1: Dorito tree.
2: Yeah, that'll be next year.
1: All right, guys. It was fun. I got to get back to
2: work. All right.
3: I have to work. I'm so busy.
2: Yeah, I got to make food for America.
0: We know what level you are.
2: That's right. The highest. Thanks so much.
1: Yep. Bye.
2: See ya.

0: and Bubba.
1: Tyler White is joining us from seasons 3 and 4, Love on the Spectrum. What's up, Tyler? What's
2: hey, guys. Dude? How y'all doing today?
1: Tyler! Man, just doing good.
0: Everything got better now that you're here.
2: Well, I'm glad to be here.
1: You had a lot of loves in your life, including Madison, who is your girl.
2: Yes, sir.
1: You guys are engaged. And by the way, if you have not seen Love on the Spectrum, definitely watch it. It is maybe one of the best things you're going to watch in a long time.
2: Won 3 out of 5 Emmys this year.
1: Okay, Tyler.
3: Wow.
0: What? Do you actually get the Emmy trophy?
2: I don't think I've got one yet, but dang, I sure would love them to send me one.
1: Dude. Come on, Emmys.
2: Which sounds pretty good to me. It was considered to be a nomination, but it didn't make the final cut. But the way I look at it, even though it didn't make the final cut, still, just to have it being considered is a big...
0: Yeah.
2: It's a big
0: nice
2: honor.
0: To be yeah. in the conversation.
1: Yeah. So anyway, you have lots of loves, including, like I said, Madison, but also trivia. You're a huge trivia guy.
2: Oh, I love trivia.
1: And you love country music.
2: I do.
1: So let's tie them together. Tyler White, which late country star release should have been a cowboy in 1993?
2: Toby Keith, and it was in the key of G.
3: That's right.
1: What is the missing word in the title of Jody Messina's chart-topping single, Heads Carolina, Tails
2: California, in the key of E?
1: George Strait's 1995 storytelling classic, Check Yes or No, opens with a line about an elementary school memory starting in what grade?
2: Third grade, key of F.
3: That's right.
2: I don't think George Strait made an F in class.
0: I love that you know so much about country music, but you know, we talked about it the last time you were in here where you basically were like, oh, that's the key of A flat or whatever. I mean, it's so amazing.
2: Perfect pitch, baby.
1: By the way, pull my phone up, but let's see how he does on a little bit of this. Okay. What key is this in?
2: D, Fishing in the Dark, Nitty Gritty Dirt Band.
1: Yeah, that's right.
2: Key of G, Don't Happen Twice, Kenny Chesney.
1: This is going back a little bit.
2: Key of A, She Don't Know She's Beautiful, Sammy Kershaw. I've emceed for him at the Strawberry Festival.
0: Oh, look at Tyler White.
2: Key of A, Fireman, George Strait.
0: Woo!
1: All right, finally.
2: Key of A, Song of the South, Alabama.
1: All right, Tyler White is with us, impressing, and we'll talk about some music, some new stuff coming out on the way next.
4: Playing a rodeo in Montana tonight. She's 2,000 miles away.

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1: From seasons 3 and 4 of Love on the Spectrum, Tyler White is joining us. Man, we're so glad to have you in, brother.
2: Glad to be here.
1: Hey, you know, what was a weird thing about, you know, having a camera crew follow you guys around? What was the most surprising thing about all of that to you, you thought?
2: I guess the hard thing was keeping the engagement a secret for 9 months. I mean, I understand with it being TV and not wanting it to spoil for everybody, but Madison had to wait for 9 months just to wear her engagement ring. I mean,
0: oh, wow.
2: I felt bad for her, and I wanted to say to the whole world, too, so once the engagement aired, I'm like, thank you, Jesus. Now we can confirm it to the whole – now the whole world knows.
1: Yeah, right.
0: Wow.
1: Did you pick out the ring yourself?
2: I did. I knew that her favorite color is red, and, you know, I looked at that verse in the Bible that says, for who can – find a virtuous woman for her price is far beyond rubies, and it just fitted special. I mean,
1: yeah, man, that's awesome.
0: Did you know he's about to be singing the national anthem for a NASCAR race?
2: That's right. Next Saturday afternoon, I'm going to be singing the national anthem for the NASCAR O'Reilly Series Blue Cross 300 at Charlotte Motor Speedway.
1: What?
2: Dream come true, and I'm looking forward to doing it some more for NASCAR races.
1: Do you who wrote it on his hand?
0: Luke Bryan.
1: Luke Bryan, when he had to do it, he wrote the lyrics on his hand, the words. He couldn't remember them all. He was
0: he was afraid of forgetting. Yeah. He did remember, but he did glance, and that's when everybody was like, oh, he cheated.
1: Yeah.
2: I know it by heart because I've done it ever since growing up in Arkansas, singing it at the basketball games. And
1: yeah.
2: So I know it pretty good.
1: Hey, talk to us about this. You got a Christmas song that's going to be coming out?
2: I do. Key of F Sharp, Cowboys Christmas. I wrote this in with Jackson Nance, Taylor Sanford, and Andrew Belucci, who's written with Lil Nas X, Linkin Park, Shaboozy, and Post Malone. I've always wanted to do a Christmas song, and of course, Madison has a role in it you're going to hear in a little bit. And also, I mean, the part where I say, what do you say we go to Christmas Lane, Madison? That's in reference to an event we have in my hometown of Plant City, Florida, called Christmas Lane. I'm the MC for the concerts there, and it's something very special. It's something that's been on my heart, and I hope people enjoy it.
1: Oh, that's awesome. That's going to be coming out in November 6th.
2: November 6th.
1: As we get ready for that. There's
0: playing some of it right now.

0: Sadi, man. I'm excited to have you in the studio, man. And I'm so excited that you get to do all this stuff, man. You get, I mean, you're going to be like, you're doing the national anthem at the NASCAR. You're hosting CMA Fest.
1: Oh, dude, he's doing so many other things. I think this is great, too. So I don't know if you know, Tyler drives. And he can only drive right now in Plant City, but they're looking to do expansion and all that. But what I find amazing is he's been spearheading this whole push to whenever the cop pulls up your license plate, it'll tell them on their dashboard, it'll say, this person is on the spectrum.
0: Yeah.
1: So whenever they go up to the car and you don't act like Carson would or whatever, they say, oh, well, this is why. He's not drunk. He's giving me these different answers because he's thinking of the world differently.
2: Yes. So I'm going to be speaking at the University of Tennessee with the Knoxville Police Department on how cops can handle those on the spectrum and make it better. I love and appreciate our cops. They do so much for us, but I also do agree that they should learn how to handle those on the autism spectrum. And matter of fact, my friend Connor, he helped get a law in Georgia called Rio's Law to help get a license plate signaling that someone, that the driver or the passenger of that car is on the spectrum. And I think it's a pretty good idea, and I might try to see if I can do the same in Florida. I mean, I don't want to get political, but if there's any way I can help,
1: This isn't political, Tyler. This is common sense. And it's
2: I agree.
1: It's good for police to know who they're dealing with before they walk up to that car. So, yeah, you're making changes, and you're doing God's work, man.
2: That's right.
0: Well, hey, congrats on the all the stuff that's going on with you. Come back and see us when you have the song coming out. We get closer to Christmas. We'd love to get you back on, talk about it, and play a little bit of the Christmas song for you.
2: Yeah, absolutely. And also, I'm going to be singing and hosting at Flannel Jam in Rockford, Illinois. So, looking forward to that as well.
0: All right. Tyler White, everyone.
2: Thank y'all.
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16: 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And this is, it's one of the easiest things you can do to really make a difference in the life of a homeless pet, because pets, sometimes in shelters, people don't go to shelters, people don't see these pets unless they're posted on social media, unless they get some kind of presence. 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If you never see it, you don't know about it. Hiking with the homeless pets can do that for these pets. You basically go, you show up at Sibley Nature Center, you take a dog on the trail, you post your pictures, you get it on your social medias, and someone's going to see it, and it always can help get that pet a home. 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

0: easy, down the road I go. It's Dierks Bentley with Big D and Bubba.
1: What you got for us, Bubba?
0: Got some numbers for you as people are starting to get the head start. 26% of Americans plan to start Christmas and holiday shopping prior to Halloween. So in other words, people, 26, one out of every four people are basically already doing their Christmas shopping. 18% say they're going to start right after Halloween, but before Thanksgiving. 34% say that they're not going to start until after Thanksgiving because tradition. And then 23% say, yeah, I don't know when I'm going to start.
1: Well,
0: those are going to be the people that are like in December, you know, in the middle of all the fighting and all that kind of craziness.
1: Well, you got Black Friday stuff for that 30-something percent after Thanksgiving.
0: Yeah, that's true.
1: That's probably a lot of people, plus tradition, yeah.
0: Yeah. Anyway, so for those of you who are out there doing your shopping early.
1: We see you.

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1: Hey, what's up? It's Big D and Bubba, Kix 99.1. The top things that you need to know today. Good morning.
2: Well, there's going to be multiple road closures in Midland taking place during the month of October for some utility work. According to the city of Midland, M Street between Ohio and Tennessee, also a lane on Midkiff from Illinois to Michigan, and finally a lane on Wadley Avenue between Tarleton and Godfrey. As always, remember to follow traffic signs and find alternate routes when possible. And a $10 million program funded by the Texas legislature to save lives before patients reach the hospital has arrived in the Permian Basin. Medical Center Hospital is now offering a pre-hospital whole blood pilot program, putting life-saving blood supplies directly on ambulances. The initiative equips regional emergency medical services with whole blood units, allowing paramedics to initiate critical treatment in the field. So if a patient comes with some type of life-threatening bleeding, they can get blood on the ambulance, which means more life-saving. And Tinder has launched a new feature called Group Hangouts. The feature lets friends match, chat, and make plans with other groups. One person creates a group, chooses an activity, and invites at least two friends. Some people say they feel safer with a group. And Taylor Sheridan has developed a new pirate series. MGM's new show is an adaptation of Treasure Island. It will premiere on October 11th. It's Taylor Sheridan, so it's probably going to be pretty good. And Tombstone is launching a new limited edition candy corn pizza for Halloween. Each kit comes with a pepperoni or five cheese pizza. There's candy corn and preparation instructions. Tombstone calls it the pizza nobody asked for. And I say it's, yeah, definitely the pizza nobody asked for or needs. Sunny and high of 81, right now 68 in Midland. But on your radio, it's always 99.1 Kix.
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13: Defending trans Texans is something we have to do every day.
12: But it gets worse. James Tallarico voted to allow biological men access to women's bathrooms in schools and for biological boys to play in girls' sports, saying some things are more important than fair competition in sports.
13: Defending trans Texans is something we have to do every day.
12: Radical liberal James Tallarico. 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
1: So Whatnot is the number one live shopping app in the U.S., and it truly is. 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
0: It's whatever you're looking for, too. 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You're like, I'm getting this.
1: 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Just search Whatnot. 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
0: 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Again, that's Whatnot in the App Store.

0: Tweet, tweet. Tweet, tweet. Clayton says at medical school anatomy class, I hid the arm of a skeleton, like as a joke. No one found that humorous.
1: I appreciate that. Nicole says, I just put air in my own tires like a gangster.
0: Oh, let's go, Nicole.
1: And my light went off, which means I did it right. Yeah. I am awesome. Ain't no stopping me now.
0: All right. Edgar says, messed up signs outside of drive-thrus and gas stations are the glue that holds this country together.
1: And Faith says, 25 is the last unserious age. Nothing is funny when you turn 26.
0: All right. Got a good tweet. Tag us. We'll see it at Big D and Bubba.
2: Tweet, tweet.
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4: And that's today's Big D and Bubba Tasty Tweets. Mmm, Big D delicious.
0: Hey, it's Big D and Bubba. You hear us talk about lean. 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You know, Bubba's lost almost over 50 pounds in his journey of weight loss. And the thing with lean is it's not an injectable. So if you've got like
1: no needles, say it out loud.
0: Yeah, that's right. I don't even like to say it. 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
2: 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Brie Larson turning 37. She's been in a couple things. I know she was Captain Marvel. I was not that impressed with her. I always think a role is defined, like someone defines a role when you can't think of anyone else who could play it. And I think there's other people who could have played Captain Marvel. Just my opinion. Zach Galifianakis turning 57. He's Alan in The Hangover. I don't know a lot of people who could have played that role. It's so funny. Mark McGwire, Big Mac, turning 63 today. Isaiah Morales turning 64. He was in Bad Boys. He was in La Bamba. He's been in a lot of things. Randy Quaid turning 76. Most people, I think, know him from National Lampoon's Vacation. He was in Days of Thunder. I loved his role in Independence Day. He did great there. And one of the most talented singers of all time, Julie Andrews, turning 91 today. So happy birthday to them. Happy birthday to you. If it is your birthday special day, I sure hope it's a good one. Happy birthday from all of us at Kix 99.1.
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1: All right, what do you guys think about that? I started, not all the time, but occasionally I'll park in the online grocery pickup line, even though I'm not picking up groceries, and I just go, that's just where I park. I don't care. Like, I'm not doing it. And it's not like it's a, I'm not in a
0: you
1: handicap
0: just do it
1: place.
0: Because it's convenient?
1: Yeah, listen, half the time they're not even used. And they just sit there. For what? For what?
2: You it's the are best the place. Reason that I schedule my pickups before the store even opens, because the one time I did it, when the store was in full swing, there were no empty spots. Because everybody, and they were all empty cars, because everybody did what you did, and they parked, and they went inside, and I'm trying to check in and give them my spot number, but I can't, because there's nowhere for me to go.
0: Yeah, I mean, you're the
2: so
0: guy.
2: Now I'm there at 7 a.m. on a Saturday morning, because of Big D.
0: You have to have rules, people. You have to have rules. If not, we have chaos and anarchy.
1: I mean, everyone's got their parking spot now. Jeez, what are we doing? Like, I'm overweight. Why don't I have my own parking spot? I should have my own parking. It should be further away, I guess. But we got handicap. We have pregnancy. We have veterans. And listen, those are all great. I'm not taking anything away from them. Well, my goodness, I'm balding. Where's the balding guy?

you need, boys. And they said, you know, all the others went and cashed out. We got the subdivision all mapped out. It'll sit right here on this land, and you could leave town a rich man. And he said, boys, whatever you're offering, it won't be enough.

Little girl used to swing right there. I still see her pink bow and her brown hair. She's in the big city now, but she still calls home.

0: cheap.
1: Cody Johnson, Dirt Cheap with Big D and Bubba.
2: So Robert is on the phone. He texted in. I want to get him on the phone. Hey, Robert, tell us your dilemma, please.
3: So I went down for a work trip, and as we were down there, I met this beautiful girl. She was a second grade teacher, amazing girl. And we went back to my hotel room. And
2: why? Why'd you do
3: happened.
2: That? You just met her. Anyway, yeah, yes, Robert.
3: Exactly.
2: All right.
3: And nothing really happened. I'm the very big person on not making.
2: Okay. You're being a gentleman, okay. Yes.
1: Says the guy who invited her back to his hotel room. Robert, I don't believe any of this, man. I'm sorry, dude. Oh,
3: it's true.
2: All right.
1: I'm sure she was sweet.
3: True.
1: Yes. Okay.
3: She was super sweet. We ended up kissing at one point.
4: I didn't need to know.
2: And, oh, that's worse than the other.
4: Yeah, I didn't even know that, Robert.
3: She ends up taking off her jacket. And I take that as like she left her jacket in my room. I'm like, oh, we are destined to meet up again at some point.
2: So she left her jacket in the room. All right, yeah, classic.
4: That's a move. That's a move.
3: Yes. And about like next day, I end up having breakfast with her. I think it was Sherry's or Denny's. Oh no, Denny's, because Sherry's is no more a thing. But I was like. What do I do with the jacket now? So she messaged me and goes, hey, I don't want to lead you on. And I really respect that because, you know, I the reason why we didn't do anything in the hotel room was because, hey, I'm not really big into, like, one-night stands or anything like that.
1: But you brought her back to your hotel room.
5: So Robert, I still don't believe any of this.
2: So you have the jacket.
4: She ended. She said
1: doesn't
4: she
1: want
4: wasn't,
1: it?
4: Did she ask for it?
3: No, she hasn't asked me for it. I can't, like, I don't want to message her because she messaged me saying, hey, I'm sorry for ghosting you. I really don't like, I don't want to ghost you because you're a really good guy.
1: But and I did anyway because like, I ghosted you.
2: So the question is, what do you do with the jacket?
4: It's a parting gift.
2: Oh, yeah, it's yours.
4: You didn't win the jackpot. This is your version of Rice Aroni.
2: Go to Whatnot and sell that thing.
3: I've been in a relationship for 5 years. I haven't kissed another girl and it's been 5 years. Okay. For the first time kissing a girl in 5 years, I was like, you know what? I did a hell of a great job that night. But, like, I'm like,
2: Robert, what is wrong with you? Yeah. Okay, Robert, listen, you now own a woman's coat.
1: Hopefully you don't fit it.
2: This is a big man in a little coat.
4: Honestly, women, we keep men's jackets in our home in case a new one shows up and he's not dressed properly. You could do that for the next girl.
2: That's right.
3: I've heard, I'm like, that's, that's something you shouldn't hold on to. Like, I got 4 sisters. And I'm like, this is kind of awkward. What do I do with this jacket? Do I give it to a new girl? Do I donate it? I'm like, that's probably
4: not.
3: No.
4: Offer it to the sisters first. Yeah. I like
1: Big D's idea of going on Whatnot and selling it.
4: That's true,
1: I mean,
4: too.
1: Dude, yeah.
4: And tell the whole story.
2: Yeah.
4: That'll up the price.
2: Yeah, yes. All convoluted and everything. just stumble through it.
4: Try to figure out where we went to breakfast. It's fine.
2: Every detail. Put every detail in your story.
1: All right, Robert. Good luck, dude. Yeah,
2: good luck, Robert.
3: All right, thank you.
2: All right, congrats on kissing again. All right, goodbye.

0: 1-800-667-8686. Good morning. We're Big D and Bubba.
1: Bubba, so your fire? Bubba sent me a Texas fire.
0: Yeah, I had a bunch of extra wood, and I'm like, you know what? Tonight's a great night for the fire, and I went ahead and I had the fire going.
1: Nothing beats that, right?
0: And no, nothing. So I would like to say that I have come around to the Big D side of the fence. I have my Adirondack chairs that I have loved for a couple years now.
1: Yes. Did you burn them?
2: Please tell me you tossed them in the fire.
0: I want to burn them.
2: Oh,
0: I don't know what happened since last time I used them, but all of a sudden, my drink is sliding off the arm.
1: Oh, my God.
0: They're really hard to get out of. They're hard to get into.
1: You don't look cute.
2: No.
0: No, they're super unflattering when you're in there.
2: They're really not comfy.
1: Oh, every time I try and get out, it looks like I'm birthing. It's like, I'm like,
0: You're angled way too far back.
1: Oh, just not. Cool. You want, listen, the best thing for, if you're going to sit around the campfire chair, is the Pala extra. But it's like a big man chair. They're wider. They will hold way more weight. They're just more stable. Now,
0: holding more weight is good because then somebody can sit on your lap as you're sitting there at the fire.
1: Okay. Yeah. I guess. But
2: I just like the idea of more room for me.
1: Yeah. You can.
0: The cup holders are built in.
1: You can have your dog next to you if you want it.
2: Yeah, that's better.
0: You've seen the they're like camping chairs, but they now are warmers. They have like seat warmers and everything.
2: What?
0: Oh yeah. Rechargeable camping chairs that will keep your butt warm.
1: And they also have them to have like a little roof that goes over your head with a fan inside of it, and we'll just kind of put a little fan on your head.
0: Oh, I haven't seen
1: for the summer stuff. They're getting a lot. They have they're wired for electricity and like to charge your phone.
0: I need suggestions. I don't know if you see something, any of you guys, and you're in the store or whatever, just text it. And you know what? Maybe if you are 17 listeners are listening and you want to help me as well, and you see a certain kind of chair that you're like, Bubba, you're going to love this, just text it to us and we'll get it. 1-800-667-8686, because I'm getting rid of the Adirondack chairs. I am done.
1: Good.
0: And I'm open for suggestions.

0: Jaded. It's Co Wetzel and Ella Langley with Big D and Bubba.
1: Hey, by the way, at this time of the year, we have a lot of people who are doing like a fall baseball, fall travel ball, and kind of stuff. As a dad who I've gone through the whole thing, I can tell you, as someone who's looked back, you don't need it. You don't.
0: You don't need what?
1: You don't need fall baseball. What I just said. You don't need all that.
0: Why?
1: Because it doesn't do any good. If you think that at the age of 10 or 12 years old that a scout from a college is looking at your son or daughter to play baseball, unless they are some kind of phenom, they don't need it.
0: Well, then,
1: and you're wasting your money.
0: Is it not worth it just to get the reps playing against high competition and all that?
1: Sure, that part. But you don't have to pay money for that. There are all kinds of rec leagues that you can get all that stuff with. Now, the competition isn't going to be as good, but that's what you have the spring season for. Fall is just to rehab your arm. These kids are throwing over and over and over and over and over. That repeated use on these joints, it's hurting these kids. Let them rest. Get them in another sport.
0: And you
1: play
0: say that,
1: basketball.
0: And you say that because
1: I did all that, yeah. And I wish I hadn't.
0: And they had all the surgeries and
1: had
0: all
1: it.
0: That.
1: He had elbow. Listen, my son went through major elbow issues and surgeries and all that.
0: Like when he was little.
1: I mean, he was 12, 13,
0: somewhere up in there, yeah.
1: And I mean, he can't even button his own top collar now with that arm because he won't bend all the way. And if you go and you ask Major League Baseball, or if you look at Major League Baseball pitchers or even college, half of those guys, if not more, they can't either. These pitchers, their arm gets to a certain point, and that's as far as it goes. They can't straighten it out. I just don't want that to happen to your kid.
0: That's good. That's really good. I'm glad you brought this up because there's a lot of parents who are going through that right now, trying to make that decision. And you know what? Fall ball is kind of a pain in the butt, too.
1: It's fun. I mean, it can be fun. I always had Gunner after like several seasons where I was like, what are we doing? He just went and played rec league baseball in the fall.
0: Yeah, rec ball is a better alternative than...
1: Just let him relax. Let him be the big fish in the small pond, too. It helped him mentally as well.
0: Very good talk. I'm glad you brought this up.
1: Yeah.
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3: 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Politicians talk the talk about protecting our kids. 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
6: 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That means Thursday Pursday at PetSmart in Odessa with Whiskers and Tails. Lots of babies still looking for homes. 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And Whiskers and Tails is doing all they can to help find any of these babies a new home. 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If there's not one there, Whiskers and Tails can hopefully direct you to another organization that might have the perfect pet for you. 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Lots of different opportunities and ways to help. But Thursday, Thursday today, PetSmart Odessa 3 to 6. You can check out some of the babies that are going to be there at kix99.net.
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0: 101 with Big D and Bubba, 1-800-667-8686. Big shout out to Tyler White from Love on the Spectrum. Again, if you've never watched that show, you're totally missing out. Tyler was in the studio earlier. If you missed it, we're putting the videos up on our socials, YouTube, Instagram, TikTok, etc. Just search Big D and Bubba.
1: Big D and Bubba, it's Larkin, man. How you guys doing?
0: How you doing, Larkin? We're good.
1: I'm finer than frog hair, split three legs.
2: Jeez, okay. What can we do for you, man?
1: Just give a friendly reminder, man. It's harvest season. All us farmers, we got all of our big toys out. We're on the roads. People aren't stopping on the corners. You know, all that good stuff.
2: Yeah.
1: You know, so put a reminder out to your fans and everybody else. We're out here working our butts off, trying to feed everybody and keep everybody safe.
2: So you're saying get out of the way. Get out of the way.
0: If you see a big tractor, a combine, anything that looks like a farm implement, just move.
2: You should have, you know what you should do? There should be a federal law that big farm equipment like that, you can have a siren. Siren.
1: Hold on.
0: Okay, that's pretty great.
2: That's your tractor siren, right? I mean,
1: that's the best siren I can give you, bud.
2: That's right. Well, thank you, man. We appreciate you putting food on America's table and the world. On the way. Thank you. We appreciate you, bro.
1: Hey, you guys have a great and safe day.
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your all-time country favorites on Kix 99.1. It was on this day, back in the day, that the first World Series was played. A pretty legendary pitcher in the World Series. I'll give you all the details. I'll tell you who won, and I'll tell you something that's a little different now than it was then. That's all coming up in less than 10 minutes right here on Kix 99.1.

0: 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Make sure you're listening each morning, 6:20 and 7:20, because I'll tell you the exact time to be listening for Luke Combs. This was not the time, but that's okay. It's going to happen between 10 and 11. Right now, it's time for On This Day. It was on this day in 1890 that Yosemite National Park was established. It was 1903. That was the first World Series. It was played between Pittsburgh and Boston. And at that time, it was the best of nine. Now, the Boston Americans won 5-3. Boston actually came back from a 3-1 deficit. They won the final 4 games of the series, which was propelled by the legendary pitcher, Cy Young. Yeah, we all know that name. If you know anything about baseball, you know that name. In 1908, Henry Ford introduced the first mass-produced Model T automobile. They cost $825. In 1957, the first appearance of In God We Trust on U.S. paper money currency on the $1 bills appeared. In 1958, American Express launched the American Express Travel and Entertainment Charge Card. The cards were all paper, and then they changed them to plastic. Yeah, that would be bad. Spill your drink. Oops, well, too bad. In 1962, the Beach Boys released their first album, Surfin' Safari. In 1962, Johnny Carson debuted as a regular host of NBC's Tonight Show. Love Johnny Carson. I'll watch those reruns all day long. In 1969, Loretta Lynn recorded Coal Miner's Daughter. In 1971, Disney World opened. It was only the Magic Kingdom theme park at that point in time, but I did have to look it up because I was interested. It cost $3.50 to get in, but it does not include unlimited rides, just FYI. In 1975, Muhammad Ali TKO'd Joe Frazier in 15 rounds to win the heavyweight boxing title. It was in 1982, that was when Epcot opened. It was also in 1982 when Sony launched the first compact disc player. I still have mine in a box in the closet. Yeah, probably need to change the batteries. In 1983, Bonnie Tyler's Total Eclipse of the Heart hit number one. The weirdest music video ever. In 1992, the Cartoon Network began broadcasting. In 1998, John Fogerty received a star on the Hollywood Walk of Fame. In 2006, Dexter premiered on Showtime, one of my favorite shows of all time. And yes, I've watched all of the subsequent Dexter shows. In 2007, the Spice Girls London reunion concert sold out in 38 seconds after fans were notified tickets had gone on sale. In 2013, the U.S. federal government shut down non-essential services. It was they couldn't pass a budget measure, so they shut down. And in 2017, I think we would be remiss if we did not say this. This was the day that the mass shooting occurred at the Route 91 Harvest Country Music Festival in Nevada. Remember Jason Aldean was playing? It was very, very serious tragedy. And that's what happened on this day with Kix 99.1.
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In case you hadn't noticed, it's fall, y'all. October 1st today, the weather definitely feels like it. And there's something fun taking place in Big Spring tonight. There's still some spots available. It's all about pumpkins and fall. I'll tell you all the details. That's coming up in less than 10 minutes on Kix 99.1.

0: 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You get to paint some pumpkins. They're going to have live music. They're going to have food. They're going to have some vendor booths. They're going to have prizes. And all of these proceeds will benefit West Texas Community Mediation Center. It's a wonderful organization in Big Spring. 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So if you want to go have some fun and support a great organization, this is what I suggest. 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

0: Gretchen Wilson on your all-time country favorites, Kicks 99.1. Kelly Peterson is on the way next. She'll have the class reunion. She'll have the lunch bunch. And she has your first guaranteed qualifying hour for the Luke Combs giveaway. That's going to happen between 10 and 11. 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
1: 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Shania Twain, Eli Youngbed, they're going to be coming to town. 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

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The Midland Veterans Partnership is having a Veterans Community Celebration on Saturday, November 7th. 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
1: On today's Kix 99.1 Class Reunion, we're headed to 1979. The average monthly rent, $280. 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Atari video computer system went on sale for $199. And a JVC VHS video recorder system was $54.99. It's also the year that we got ESPN launched on cable television. And they also put out the game Trivial Pursuit. This song was the ninth number one for Dawn Williams. It's the third single from the album Expressions, and it was atop the charts this week. I love Dawn Williams, so please forgive me as I sing along. It Must Be Love, number one this week from 1979.

0: Number one song this week from 1979, Don Williams, It Must Be Love. Of course, you know that in 2000, Alan Jackson recorded a cover of the song, released it as his third single from the album Under the Influence, and it went to number one in 2000 for him. But it was number one first for Don Williams in 1979. Other fun facts from 1979, the most popular movies were Superman the movie, Every Which Way But Loose, Rocky II, Alien, The Amityville Horror, Star Trek The Motion Picture, Moonraker, and The Muppet Movie. That's your Kix 99.1 Clash Reunion for 1979.
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0: Sunny skies today with a high near 84. Increasing clouds and a slight chance of showers tonight. 62 when you wake up tomorrow morning with Big D and Bubba. 73 for a high on Friday. 75 Saturday. A 20% chance of showers and 79 on Sunday. Back up to 80 on Monday. Mid-80s for Tuesday and Wednesday. Right now, we do have sunny skies and gusty winds, 71 in Midland and Odessa, 73 in Big Spring. 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
1: 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Caller, am I?
0: You are caller number 9. Who's this?
1: Ellen Gonzalez.
0: Congratulations, Ellen. We're going to get you signed up to go see Luke Combs in Arlington at AT&T Stadium. 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
0: 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Next guaranteed play of Ain't No Love in Oklahoma is coming up between 1 and 2. And at some point today, before 6 o'clock, we'll have a bonus play. 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

Your all-time country favorites, Kix 99.1 George Strait on a beautiful Thursday. It's a football Thursday. It's weird to say, but yes, we'll have Permian Panthers, some Mojo football for you later this evening. Stick around for that. Luke Bryan now. I Don't Want This Night to End on Kix 99.1.

0: Your all-time country favorites, Kix 99.1, Jody Messina, Lee Bryce, Morgan Wallen. Another play guaranteed for your Luke Combs Song of the Day, Ain't No Love in Oklahoma. It's going to happen between 1 and 2. Plus, there's a bonus play at some point before 6. So be listening for Ain't No Love in Oklahoma. When you hear it, be calling number 9 to be a winner and get qualified for the grand prize drawing to see Luke Combs, AT&T Stadium in Arlington with Kix 99.1.
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3: Tallarico supported using taxpayer dollars for sex change surgeries on young children, claimed denying your child's gender identity is abusive, said the trans community needs abortion care too, and even called Jesus a radical feminist and said God is non-binary.
4: Defending trans Texans is something we have to do every day.
3: But it gets worse. James Tallarico voted to allow biological men access to women's bathrooms in schools and for biological boys to play in girls' sports, saying some things are more important than fair competition in sports.
4: Defending trans Texans is something we have to do every day.
3: Radical liberal James Tallarico. 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
5: 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Tomorrow, we got a couple twin pastors dropping by the studio. 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Their names are James and Chad Hampton, and you're going to love them. 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

0: 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If you're a car enthusiast, you'll want to head out to Southwest 66 Credit Union on Saturday morning. 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
0: Sunny skies, high near 84 this afternoon. We do have a slight chance of showers and increasing clouds overnight. 62 when you wake up tomorrow morning with Big D and Bubba. 73 on Friday. What? I love it. 75 on Saturday, a slight chance of storms, and 79 on Sunday. And mostly sunny, back up to 80 on Monday. Right now we do have sunny skies, light winds, 74 in Midland and Odessa. 73 in Gardendale, 72 in Andrews. 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
2: Selena Quintanilla Perez is one of the most recognizable Texans in modern history. The Grammy-winning singer's cumbia rhythms and magnetic stage presence brought Tejano music to unprecedented levels of success. Born in 1971, Selena grew up surrounded by music, performing with her siblings at the family restaurant in Lake Jackson. In the early 1980s, the family moved to Corpus Christi, and Selena y Los Dinos released their first single. By 18, Selena had a major record deal and the first of many Tejano Music Awards. Already a hometown legend in Corpus, Selena's star rose quickly in the Latin music market with hits like Como La Flor and Bitty Bitty Bom Bom. The queen of Tejano music was poised to break into the English language market. In February 1995, Selena broke attendance records with a spectacular concert at the Houston Astrodome. This would be her swan song. The following month, she was shockingly murdered by Yolanda Saldivar, the former president of Selena's fan club, in a business dispute. The loss sparked an outpouring of grief across the Southwest and anticipation for her final album, Dreaming of You.

0: Selena's legacy has only grown in the years since, and rightly so. She was a rare artist who could be both relatable and ethereal, silly and serious, proud of her South Texas roots while sharing her gift with the world.
1: For more information about this Texas original, visit texasoriginals.org. Texas Originals is produced by Houston Public Media and Humanities Texas, with funding from the National Endowment for the Humanities.
2: She was 14 years old, for sale in a motel off I-35. Traffic through Dallas, Austin, and San Antonio. Now her traffickers are in prison because Ken Paxton put them there. 40 years for the trafficker, 20 years for the woman who posted the ads online. The human trafficking and organized crime unit that locked them up, Ken Paxton built it. 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Politicians talk the talk about protecting our kids. Ken Paxton walks their traffickers directly to prison, protecting Texas kids and locking up the people who prey on them online and off. Prosecutor, Dad, Attorney General, Ken Paxton for U.S. Senate. Texas PAC is responsible for the content of this advertising. 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
9: 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Today is National Homemade Cookies Day. 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

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We are talking about homemade cookies because, yes, it is National Homemade Cookies Day. So what is your favorite kind of homemade cookie? 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It's your chance to be a Lunch Bunch winner. Heard from Johnny, who said very favorite kind is chocolate chip. So what's your favorite kind of homemade cookie? 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
1: 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So what's your favorite kind? Brandy said snickerdoodles are her favorite homemade cookies. 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
4: 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The victim later succumbed to his injuries and was pronounced dead. The Midland Police Department is asking for help with any information regarding this murder. Midland Crime Stoppers are offering a cash reward of up to $1,000 for information leading to the arrest or charges of the individuals involved. 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

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Your chance to win a pair of tickets to see Braxton Keys Saturday night, Momentum Bank Ballpark with the Midland Rockhounds. We're talking about homemade cookies. It's National Homemade Cookie Day, so what's your favorite kind of homemade cookie? Or from Patty, who said her favorite is lemon cookies. So what's your favorite kind of homemade cookie? Let me know. 432-520-9910. Jewel said oatmeal butterscotch. Ooh, that sounds good. So what's your favorite kind of homemade cookie for your chance to be a Lunch Bunch winner with Kix 99.1?

0: 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Tracy Scott's mouth is watering because he loves homemade cookies. It is National Homemade Cookies Day, so what's your favorite kind? 432-520-9910. It's your chance to be a Lunch Bunch winner. We've got a pair of tickets to see Braxton Keys Saturday night, Momentum Bake Ballpark with the Middle Rock Hounds up for grabs. So what is your favorite kind of homemade cookie?
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0: 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So what's your favorite kind of homemade cookie? 432-520-9910. 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So what's your favorite kind of homemade cookie? 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
0: Sunny skies today with a high near 84. A 20% chance of showers this evening. Increasing clouds 62 when you wake up tomorrow morning with Big D and Bubba. Mostly cloudy 73 for a high on Friday. 75 and partly sunny on Saturday. Slight chance of showers in 79 on Sunday and 80 on Monday. Right now, sunny skies, light winds 75 in Midland and Odessa. 74 in Gardendale on your radio. 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

0: 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Angie likes chocolate chip with walnuts. Also heard from Haley, whose favorite homemade cookies, homemade red velvet cookies with white chocolate chips, or any homemade cookies I get to make with my uncle. Oh, I love that. So what's your favorite kind of homemade cookie? 432-520-9910.
1: Hi, this is Olivia. My favorite cookie is chocolate chip.
0: So what's your favorite kind of homemade cookie? 432-520-9910.
2: Ida, macadamia nut.
0: Oh, nice. That's a new one.
3: Hi, this is Adriana Carrillo, a snickerdoodle.
0: Also from Rebecca, who said chocolate chip. Let's see. What's your favorite kind of homemade cookie?
4: This is Ronnie, kitchen sink cookies.
0: Oh, yeah. Well, and that recipe varies depending on who's making it, which I love that about those. Danny's favorite is chocolate chip with pecans. And let's see, he wants some of those in his face. Peanut butter cookies are Eddie's favorite. Thanks for the calls and texts. We're going to put everybody in the drawing for the free tickets to see Braxton Keith Saturday night. We'll find out who the winner is in just moments on Kix 99.1.
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0: Thanks again for the calls and texts on today's Lunch Bunch. Want to say congratulations to Jules. Score the free tickets to Braxton Keith. Now, if you head over to our Facebook page, find that link at kicks99.net or just look for kicks99 on Facebook. We're giving away some tickets there as well. Go and follow the instructions. We'll be drawing winners out of all of the comments on that post. So make sure you head over to our Facebook page right now for chances to win Braxton Keith tickets, Silver Spur Gun and Blade Show tickets, Henry Cho tickets up for grabs as well. So make sure you head over there to do that right now for your chance to win. And don't forget to be listening for the Luke Combs song of the day, Ain't No Love in Oklahoma. It's coming up soon with Kicks 99.1.

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Hope you're having a fantastic Thursday. Your next guaranteed play on the Luke Combs Song of the Day, Ain't No Love in Oklahoma. Coming up very soon, right now, Lainey Wilson on Kix 99.1.

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A couple of blood drives going on tomorrow. 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
6: defending trans Texans is something we have to do every day.
5: Tallarico supported using taxpayer dollars for sex change surgeries on young children, claimed denying your child's gender identity is abusive, said the trans community needs abortion care too, and even called Jesus a radical feminist and said God is non-binary.
6: Defending trans Texans is something we have to do every day.
5: But it gets worse. James Tallarico voted to allow biological men access to women's bathrooms in schools and for biological boys to play in girls' sports, saying some things are more important than fair competition in sports.
6: Defending trans Texans is something we have to do every day.
5: Radical liberal James Tallarico. For they, them, not you. Texas PAC is responsible for the content of this advertising, paid for by Texas PAC, not authorized by any candidate or candidates committee. TexasPAC.org.
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We've got your chance to win tickets to see Aaron Watson at Cancer Sucks Fest coming up on Saturday. 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

0: com.
1: Sunny skies today with a high near 84, increasing clouds and a slight chance of showers tonight. 62 when you wake up tomorrow morning with Big D and Bubba. For your finally Friday, mostly cloudy and 73, partly sunny 75 on Saturday. Slight chance of showers and 79 for Sunday. Right now we do have sunny skies across most of the basin. 78 in Midland, 77 in Odessa, 75 in Andrews, 80 in Big Spring. 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
0: Now, there is still a bonus play in play, as it would be. 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
1: Sam Hunt here on your all-time pretty favorites picks 99.1. Good afternoon, y'all. Happy October. Welcome to the fourth quarter of 2026. Wow, it's just gone by, hasn't it? Stick around. Blake Shelton, Alan Jackson coming out first. Be listening for that Luke Combs song in the 2 o'clock hour. Somebody's going to go see him. It might as well be you.
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Blake Shelton here on your all-time for your favorite picks, 99.1. Good afternoon, y'all. October 1st. You know that October is Breast Cancer Awareness Month. We'll be talking about that here in just a second. Before then, Lee Bryce on Kicks 99.1. Are you

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The next Luke Combs song of the day is coming up soon for your chance to win from your all-time country favorites, Kix 99.1.

0: Garth Brooks here on your all-time country favorites, Kicks 99.1. Like I alluded to a minute ago, October is National Breast Cancer Awareness Month. You guys need to pay attention out there. 1 in 2,000 women will develop breast cancer by the age of 29, while 1 in 22 will have it before they hit 60. And the unsettling fact that I have is 57% of women forget to check their breasts for lumps on a regular basis. Please, ladies. Man, this is important. And this is one of the main reasons we're having Cancer Sucks Fest coming up on Saturday. It's going to be a great way to entertain yourselves and be aware of all the cancers, not just breast cancers, but all the cancers that we're all facing. So get ready. That is Saturday. Make sure you get your tickets and be listening to On This Day Replay. You may get to go for free. I'm just saying, stick around for that here on Kicks 99.1.
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0: Tomorrow, we got a couple twin pastors dropping by the studio. They wrote a book. They're doing all kinds of crazy stuff. Their names are James and Chad Hampton, and you're going to love them. They're from Twin Factor TV.
1: Yeah, it has to do with the hunting and Bible and all kinds of cool stuff. Anyway, also Friday, get the Friday song. Heading into the weekend, we'll see you then with Big D and Bubba.
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0: 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Who am I speaking to?
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0: Jaime, how you doing, my friend?
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0: Yes, you are, my friend. You are my 9th caller, which means your name's going into the hat for that big Luke Combs trip coming up at AT&T Stadium. Plus, I'm going to give you tickets to Fiddlesticks Farm.
1: Oh, yes, sir. 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
0: And just like that, Jaime Reserve. One qualifier today. Now, your chance. Make sure you be listening in the morning. 620, 720. Best going to tell you when to listen and what to listen for. That way, just like Jaime, you can get your name in, be the 9th caller, and you may score tickets to go see Luke Combs. And stick around. 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
0: Take a look at your weather forecast. It's gorgeous out there right now. Sunny, high's going to be 84 degrees. Tonight, 20% chance of showers. Increasing clouds late. Low's going to be right around 62. Now for your weekend, Friday, we're looking at mostly cloudy, 73. And then Saturday, we've got a high of 75. Right now, Midland, it's 80. Odessa, it's 79. Gardendale, it's 78. 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

Here's another one from the GOAT. Yeah, more George Strait. More often on your all-time country favorites, KX99.1.

0: 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Your next chance to win, 3:30 on this day. 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

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George Strait, Darius Rucker both coming up. Right now, Jody Messina on Kicks, 99-1.

Hey, what's up? It's Big D and Bubba. You ever wonder what happened on this day in history? Well, wonder no more. 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

0: George Strait here on your all-time country favorites, Kicks 99.1. Happy October. Of course, Halloween is coming up, and Tombstone, the pizza people, are launching a candy corn pizza. I'm not making this up. Yeah. It includes pepperoni, 5-cheese pizza, and candy corn. You know I'm all about trying new things, but candy corn on my pepperoni pizza, that ranks up there with pineapple. I'm going to pass. Right now, Brad Paisley on Kicks 99.1.
1: She's a yellow pair of running shoes, a holy pair of jeans. She looks great in cheap sunglasses. She looks great in

0: Jason Aldean here on your all-time Philly favorite picks, 99.1. Good afternoon, y'all. It is October the 1st, the 274th day of the year. There are 91 days remaining until the end of the year. Today is World Vegetarian Day, National Pumpkin Spice Day. My wife and daughter both are going to be happy about that one. National Black Dog Day. I've had a couple. CD Player Day. Do they still even make those? Anyway. And today is International Raccoon Appreciation Day. If you've got a raccoon, give him a little scratch. It's his day. I don't know what to do with a raccoon other than say, look, a raccoon. Anyway, and if you were listening to my good friend Kelly Peterson today, you know that it was National Homemade Cookies Day. I love cookies, bar none. I don't care what it is. I love them. But I do have to say I've got a soft spot for Miss Penny and her peanut butter cookies. They are the world's greatest. You should try them. Don't ask me. You're not getting any of mine. Stick around. Your chance to win those tickets. Go see Aaron Watson at Cancer Sucks Fest. Coming up here on Kix 99.1.
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Good afternoon. It is time for On This Day Replay. Your chance to grab a pair of tickets to go out to see the Cancer Sucks Fest. Aaron Watson concert. It's going to be such a great show. Plus, Faith Groves is going to be there as well. Cannot wait to see you guys. And if you want to go, all you got to do is tell me, on this day in 1969, this country superstar recorded Coal Miner's Daughter. Tell me who that is, 432-520-9910. You're going to the show. Once again, on this day in 1969, this country superstar recorded Coal Miner's Daughter. 432-520-9910. That is the number to call. Right now, Carrie Underwood on your all-time country favorites, Kicks 99.1.

0: Good afternoon, Kix 99. Can you tell me who recorded Coal Miner's Daughter?
1: That would be Loretta Lynn.
0: That would be Loretta Lynn, exactly. Who am I speaking to?
1: This is Keith.
0: Keith, how you doing?
1: All right, brother. How about y'all?
0: I'm doing just right. And congratulations. You're going to go to Cancer Sucks Fest because you did know that on this day in 1969, Loretta Lynn recorded Coal Miner's Daughter. Keith, we just made you a winner.
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7: Cloudy skies tonight, 20% chance of showers, increasing cloudiness as it goes on. Low's going to be 62 for your Friday. Mostly sunny, high's going to be 73. With a northeast wind coming in between 15 and 20 mile an hour. Could gust up to 30 mile an hour, so keep that in mind. And right now in Odessa, it's 79. Midland, it's 80. Stanton, it's 79. 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

0: Lee Bryce here on your all-time country favorites kicks, 99.1. So, you ready to score some free tickets? Yeah, we've got a bunch of them. We've got tickets to Braxton Keith Saturday night at Momentum Bank Ballpark, tickets to the Silver Spur Gun and Blade Show, and tickets to Henry Cho on Sunday at the Wagner Well Performing Arts Center. Yeah, all you have to do is go to our Facebook page and comment Braxton, Silver, or Cho for your chance to win tickets. 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

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Good afternoon, y'all. Stick around. 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Right now, Dustin Lance on Picks 99.1.

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Blackhawk, Van Perry, both coming up right now. 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

0: Space and PBS Costume Drive is going on right now, and you can donate through October the 9th. They're going to be there from Monday through Thursday, 9 a.m. to 5 p.m. at Basin PBS at 203 North Main Street here in Midland. You know, everybody's got some costumes. 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We'll make sure that they get to kids that really need it. It's called passing on the magic. And for details on this, please go to kicks99.net.
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12: Yeah, it has to do with the hunting and Bible and all kinds of cool stuff. Anyway, also Friday, get the Friday song. 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

Dirk Bentley here on your all-time Pittsburgh favorite picks, 99.1. So, weekend is coming up. You don't want to miss anything. 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

0: Brooks and Dunn here on your all-time Pity Favorites Fix 99.1. Good afternoon, kids. Hey, your next chance to be a hero is going to be tomorrow. You have two opportunities, in fact, on Friday. The first one is at the All-American Chevrolet, 4100 West Wall Street here in Midland, from 10 a.m. to 1:15 p.m. And then the second one is at the YWLA, 1800 East Wall Street, also here in Midland, from 1 p.m. to 4:30 p.m. So we got you in the morning, we got you in the afternoon. Pick one that works for you and go be a hero. Remember, one donation could save up to four lives. So to sign up, please go to kicks99.net.
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2: What do we really know about James Tallarico? 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
3: Defending trans Texans is something we have to do every day.
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0: Take a look at your weather forecast. Looks like we're going to have a 20% chance of showers. Increasing cloudiness as the night goes on. Low is going to be 62.
9: For your Friday, mostly cloudy. High's going to be 73 with a northeast wind coming in between 15 and 20 miles an hour with gusts up to 30 miles an hour. I would strongly suggest a windbreaker. Maybe a little chilly out there. Right now, though, it's gorgeous. Midland is 81. Odessa's 81. Andrews is 79. And on the radio, it's always 99.1 Kicks.

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0: Sawyer Brown here on your all-time pity favorites, Kicks 99.1. 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Stick around. 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

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Kenny Chesney and Toby Keith coming up. Right now, Riley Green, Luke Combs here on your all-time Pick Your Favorites Picks 99.1.

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Just the good ones. 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

Kenny Chesney here on your all-time 50 favorites picks, 99.1. So, Click Media says that Michael Jordan's custom 1997 Ferrari was auctioned off yesterday for $2.7 million. I don't buy Ferraris, but I think you can get a new one cheaper than that. I'm just saying. Right now, Chris Young.

0: 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Good afternoon. 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Of course, it's a show of sport for local and regional bands. 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Doors going to open at 7, music starts at 8, and just like always, good times, bar service, and food trucks are always going to be there. And for more information about this great deal going on at the Destination, please go to kicks99.net.
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0: Little Texas there on your all-time 53rd picks, 99.1. 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You don't want to miss it. 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
0: Peglitz weather forecast, kind of hoping that the rain holds off until after the football game tonight, because there is a 20% chance of showers. Low's going to be 62 for your Friday. Most of the Friday low is going to be 73 with a northwest wind coming in between 15 and 20 miles an hour with gusts up to 30 miles an hour. 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

0: your all-time Cuddy Favorites Kicks 99.1 with your Go Time Time Machine song. It was the debut single by the Bellamy Brothers, recorded back in late 1975 and was released in 1976. The song was written by Larry Williams, and it became an international hit. I mean, all over the world, reaching number one in several countries, including the United States, Germany, United Kingdom, Australia. Plus, it hit the top 10 on at least 9 to 10 other countries. Fantastic song. It was Let Your Love Flow here on Kicks 99.1.
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0: country am I in?
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0: It's always on 5 in Margaritaville, come to think of it.
1: Yeah, I heard that.
0: You've been there, haven't you?
1: Yes, sir.
0: I've seen your boat there.

Hey, it's Big D and Bubba for the morning show. Make sure you pay attention to On This Day, each weekday morning, 9:30. Later in the day, Tracy Scott will quiz you for a chance to win. It's all right here. 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
1: We're just moments away from kickoff. 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
2: And good afternoon, and welcome to Rattler Stadium in Odessa, Texas. It's going to be a great game for your Odessa Premium Panthers taking on the Camden, New Jersey Panthers. I'm Tracy Scott, your play-by-play analyst, joined by the world's greatest color man, Dr. Derek Capson. Derek, we're so appreciative of you being here. We know that usually on Thursday night you try to hit the all-night buffet at the truck stop, so we appreciate you pulling yourself away from that. Coming in.
3: They're holding my seat for me.
2: Oh, okay. I'm okay. just want to make sure. But thank you anyway. Derek, it's going to be fun, buddy. We are 5-0.
3: Yeah, and we're looking at a little bit of Panther violence
2: yes,
3: tonight. It should be fun. The team came in from Camden, New Jersey. A bunch of them came out in the field earlier wearing some cowboy hats.
2: They're enjoying some
3: time in Texas. They got in on Tuesday. I got a chance to meet their one of their coaches. I met their head coach down there with Coach Ellison. Talked for a few minutes. They're really thankful and appreciative to be here. But I promise you that the thankfulness and the appreciativeness is going to give way once this ball kicks off. They have a little bit of size. They have a lot of athletic ability, and they didn't come here just to be part of a sideshow.
2: No, and they're very uniformed. You know, they're very, you know, they move like one unit, like you should. And, of course, they won a state championship last year in New Jersey. So these guys are not slacks. This is going to be a serious football game tonight.
3: Yeah, one of the big differences between the game last week, I would suspect, is that this team has been there before. They will have poise. Yeah, look, this is a lot smaller school than Permian. They have something like 700 kids. They are small, but they are used to playing in a very competitive area. So Camden, New Jersey is located across the Delaware River from Philadelphia. And, of course, we all know what kind of football Pennsylvania has.
2: The Philly kids can play.
3: And this is basically, it's not even a suburb. It is a city across the river.
2: Right.
3: Even though the city itself is about 75,000, so it would seem suburban, because it's right across the river, it is right there. It is part of the Philadelphia metro area.
2: Atmosphere.
3: And they have some really big kids.
2: They really do.
3: The most noteworthy one is Danny Williams, 6'5", 360, and he looks every bit of it. And it's and
2: big kid.
3: Yeah, and he's being looked at by some D1 programs. They have another one. Anthony Nelson, who is being looked at by D1. He's a sort of all-around athlete.
2: He's a utility player because, if I'm not mistaken, he does the kickoffs too. I know he does the point afters.
3: Yeah, we also have our roster isn't perfect necessarily. Some of the numbers have changed and some of the numbers aren't down there. We'll be sort of struggling a bit. Permian, meanwhile, going back to the 1960s.
2: Oh, baby.
3: They're wearing black jerseys and white pants. Last week they went with the black and gray.
2: In the 70s.
3: And here's the thing. These are decisions the captains are making.
2: Yeah.
3: The captains go to the coaches. They talk to the team. They go to the coaches and say, this is what we want to do. And they are honoring that history. For those of you who are like, that's not tradition. No, this is the old school tradition.
2: This is all
3: this
2: tradition.
3: I
2: got news for you.
3: They won their first championship in 1965, and this was the tradition then.
2: Yeah.
3: They look sharp, obviously have the white helmets, and they're out there, and it looks like things are really good. And you know, obviously, when these teams come in, for them it's oftentimes a matter of how they adjust. And the team last week, frankly, did not adjust well at all. That first quarter was real rough, and they had a hard time with the clock. We'll see with these guys.
2: They were really confused, seemed like. Had a lot of delay games, and they just could not get on track. These guys from New Jersey, they look serious. You know, like I said, you don't win state in any state and not know what you're doing.
3: Now, they lost two of their stars to IMG.
2: Mm-hmm.
3: They were big-time D1 Power 5 recruits, and both of them went an offensive lineman and a defensive end, and that edge is going to be a top 300 recruit in the country. They lost them, and they are young. They're going to start some freshmen.
2: Yeah.
3: They're two quarterbacks, guys who have played quarterback this year. Both of them are sophomores.
2: Yeah, and several of their key running backs, you know, are sophomores. In fact, it's hard to find a senior on this team that's starting. These guys, they are young, but like you said, they're big. They're very proportioned, and they're very ready to play ball. There's no question.
3: And they're athletic.
2: Very athletic.
3: They'll give us up now. The other factors in this one. And remember, last week I said I quoted the Charles Barkley line. I don't know anything about Arizona Compass, but I know Arizona Compass is in trouble, and it proved to be that way. I'm not convinced about that. I think Permian, however, is going to have a couple of big advantages. As you've all heard, I know ad nauseum, I'm from the Northeast.
2: Yes, and
3: I can just tell you that we never had a game that was this, and it's not even that hot. For us, it's been a bit of a cold streak, but these guys are not going to be used to a game kicking off and being 85 degrees. They're not going to be used to it, and because so many of them go two ways, I have a feeling that if Permian needs to impose their will, doing so in the second half might be when it is. So that might be when this game is won, but be very clear, I expect this to be a heck of a game, especially in the first quarter, first half, and we're going to see a lot of fireworks, I would guess.
2: And that's one thing that I've always said about Coach Ellison's teams. They've always been well-conditioned. You know, they usually get on you around that. You'll see those teams. They'll stand there with their hands on their hips. They're trying to catch their breath, and Mojo just powering right through them. So I see that. And you had a chance to talk to Coach Ellison this week, didn't you?
3: I did. I always do when I manage to get in this time. We always have these great conversations, and we catch a snippet of it on the radio. And you know, we were able to talk about teams coming in and how the homecoming environment was. We talked about the last game, and then we're talking a little bit in a foreshadowing of this one. And obviously, you know, we're looking at an undefeated Permian team right now. They're 5-0, and they're looking maybe to go 6-0, though the Camden Panthers will have something to do with that. And when we come back from the break, we will hear from Coach Ellison. 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
10: Welcome back from the break. This is Derek Katzman, and I'm here with Jeff Ellison, the head coach of the Permian High School Panthers. Coach, thanks for joining us.
11: Yes, sir. Thank you.
10: Congratulations on the big win against Arizona Compass Press on prep on Friday.
11: Thank you. Yeah, it was a great win for us. Obviously, good to get a win for homecoming. Great crowd, great student section, man. There's a bunch of kids out there and being excited to be a part of what's going on the field. And so I appreciate them. It was a great atmosphere on Friday.
10: We got off to perhaps our best start of the season in the first quarter on both sides of the ball. Can you talk a little bit about how you came out, especially with the unexpected delay because of the lightning?
11: Yeah, starting-wise, both sides of the ball, I thought we did very, very good in that first quarter. I wasn't pleased with our second quarter performance offensively. You know, I thought defensively, I think we were better throughout the night. You know, they had some talented kids, and, you know, they were playing both sides. I thought we were very physical on both sides, especially on the defensive side. Had some big hits, so that's good to see. So I was pleased with how well we came out to begin with.
10: Yeah, and you mentioned it. After that first quarter, they seemed to settle into the game a bit. We got shut down in the second quarter but revived in the third. It felt kind of like a streaky game. Is that how you saw it?
11: With the second quarter, yes. You know, we had a play where it was called back. We had a long pass to Day-Day, and we had a lineman downfield. That was a 30-yard gain, and then we ended up punting on that series. And so I think that just kind of snowballed for that second quarter. But then I thought the third quarter we came back out and did better, and then able to get some other guys in there towards the end of the game.
10: On offense, you had passing touchdowns to four different receivers, and then you have the multitude of running game weapons. Can you talk a little bit about the luxury of having so many tools at your disposal?
11: It is a luxury, and it's great to have good football players, and we're blessed to have those guys. They work hard. They're talented athletic-wise, but they're really good teammates. And so just, you know, the way it falls, you know, sometimes you scheme for people to get the ball, and then sometimes this is what the defense gives you. That's the majority of it. It's like what coverage they're in or who are in the defensive end and who gets the ball in a particular play. And so when you have those talented guys spread out through your offense, and so they're a weapon for us, and it's obviously been good for us.
10: For most of the game, the defense shut them down as well. Did you feel as if your first and seconds largely took care of business and taking care of what they needed to do for the bulk of the game?
11: They did. I was really pleased with our defensive line play. I thought that they came on, they did a good job. Of course, Elijah Marquez has been a mainstay for us for the past couple of years, and we've got some young guys that are really coming on. We're able to do some different packages with our four-man front that we haven't been able to do in the past, and again, it's because of the personnel that we have, and we haven't been able to do those things. So, yes, I was very pleased with our defensive performance.
10: You have a lot of guys who help the team by cultivating depth, by working on a scout team, by being supportive teammates. On Friday, a lot of those guys got to play in the game. Did it feel good to get so many players in and to get them snaps on homecoming?
11: Absolutely, absolutely. Because, you know, as everybody knows in sports, whether it's football or anything, basketball, baseball, I mean, you have your set number of people that can play at one time. And so you're going to have people that are sitting on the bench. And so, obviously, you know, our job is to have what we think is the best people on the field at the time. It gives an opportunity to win. And so everybody has a role on a team. And you could be a starter, or you could be a backup, or you could be a scout team person. So when you have those opportunities, because at the end of the day, I get it, and we all understand, it's like, you want to play. We get that. So when we have that opportunity to get those guys playing time, it absolutely is good for us.
10: We stay at Ratliff to take on another mystery team, this time from New Jersey. What do you expect to see from them on both sides of the ball?
11: I expect a very, very good football team. Watching them on film, they're very talented. They do play both sides of the ball, but they've got some very good football players. In particular, number 8, as we're watching this evening, I like the way he plays. He plays hard on both sides of the ball. I think he's a good football player. So we're expecting another big test on Friday.
10: Does the Thursday night game impact your preparation?
11: Well, obviously, it's one day less to prepare, but it's one day less for them as well. They play Friday, so that kind of balances itself out. So, I mean, we've got today's practice, and we've got Tuesday's practice in the morning, and then we have our run through, play the game on Wednesday, and then we're going Thursday.
10: How do you assess where we are at the halfway mark of the regular season?
11: I still think we have a lot of room to grow. I think we have a lot of potential left ahead of us. We've been really good at times throughout these first 5 weeks, and I think the exciting part about for myself and for everybody listening, I think the exciting part is to see what these guys can do in district and beyond that, because I think that we're going to get better.
10: And if you had to pick one thing you wanted to see develop or improve in the second half of the schedule, what would that be?
11: Consistency. You know, it just, you know, like we talked every week about the consistency as far as, you know, we're doing really good. Take this last week, for example. We did really good first quarter. Second quarter we didn't. Picked it back up third quarter. And so we don't need to sputter. We need to continue to be constant.
10: And what are you happiest about with the team so far?
11: I think what I'm happiest about is how our team is coming together, you know, because it's obviously a brand new team every year, and so you kind of don't know what you're going to get, what types of leaders are going to show up, who's going to kind of keep everybody together. And our three captains have done a good job, but not just our captains, our leadership, and it's not just the senior class. We got a lot of good football players, and they held each other accountable. And it's not just the coaches saying the expectation of wanting to be good. It's the players wanting to do that and hold each other accountable. So that's what I'm really excited about.
10: Thanks for taking the time to speak with us, Coach, and good luck in today's game.
11: Yes, sir. Thank you.
10: That's Jeff Ellison, head coach of the Permian Panthers football team, and you're listening to Mojo Football on Kicks 99.1.
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2: And we're back at Rattler Stadium getting ready for kickoff. Right now we've got the junior ROTC from Mojo Lamb coming out.
12: Thank you. And now remain standing as we honor our country and those who protect her, both at home and abroad, with the playing of our national anthem. Performing tonight is the Permian High School Band, under the direction of Jeff Whitaker.

0: That's a premium band, the National Anthem. Great job, as always. Derek, it's going to be a great football game. I tell you, I'm really excited to see these two take each other out.
1: Yeah, it sure is. It's going to be a lot of fun, and I'm excited to see how that Camden team comes out, and obviously Permian trying to get to 6-0 as we head towards district in a game that just so big it's hard to even imagine it for next week, but got to get through this one first.
0: Yes.
1: This one's going to be big, and of course, next week's in Midland, so we're going to get to enjoy some home cooking tonight.
0: Yeah, and you never want to look ahead over anybody. You don't want to try to overstep anybody, but you have to know that Midland Lee is in the back of their minds. You know, I mean, that's going to be probably the district championship next week.
1: Yeah, I have a hard time imagining that it won't be. And I decided to do a little bit of themed keys to the game this time.
0: Oh, Mr. New Jersey. Go ahead, sir.
1: In honor of our visitors from New Jersey, I decided to have a musically driven version of my keys to the game.
0: If you start singing, I'm turning you
1: off. I am not going to sing, okay. Though I can sing.
0: Yeah.
1: The first one. We were born to run. We want that balance between the run and the pass, but it starts with establishing the run with our multiple backs and their mixed skill sets. And so it's going to be important. Establish the run. It'll allow you to do all the things you want to do in our rather potent passing attack.
0: Yes.
1: Two, avoid something stupid. It's a Sinatra reference.
0: That is something stupid like I love you. Very nice. Very good. Go ahead.
1: Last week and really all season, penalties have been an issue. We need to clean up penalties, especially the stupid ones, before district commences.
0: We had over 100 yards in penalties last week. That is unacceptable.
1: 174, I believe.
0: I was just being light. It was over 100, so we're both right. Go ahead.
1: UNITY. That's a Queen Latifah reference. Play together. We're getting together as a team at the right time.
0: Really
1: keep
0: are.
1: That going because, yes. Again, the games start to really count going forward. And again, avoid the lost ones, Lauren Hill. In other words, win that turnover battle.
0: Got to win the turnover battle.
1: If we accomplish these things, we'll be dancing in the dark after going out in a blaze of glory. We might well be set for a celebration. Oh, what a night.
0: Of course, the last one being the four seasons. Very good. Okay, I'm impressed. All I've got is, you know, Buck Owens. You got a tiger by the tail, but really you got a panther by the tail, but there you go. That's all I got.
1: Yeah, Mojo out there with the band. We're about ready to go. I'm going to let Tracy sort of reflect on the glory that he just got to experience firsthand. We're going to throw it back. Throw it back to the studio. 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
0: And we're back at Rattler Stadium. About 4 minutes before kickoff. It's going to be a great game. The captains are now on the field, in fact. Going to do the coin toss. And while they're getting out there, I will tell you that the cheerleaders are the dance squad, I guess. They're all wearing pink shirts. And, of course, it is national. October is National Breast Cancer Awareness. Please, ladies, take care of yourself. Do you know, Derek, that over 52% of the women in the United States do not have regular checkups? Early detection is the best form of defense against any kind of cancer, yeah. But especially breast cancer.
8: Please, please, please do. That one's hit me and all of us closely. And
0: hit me right in the pocket.
8: Yeah, and we want you to take care of that. Captain's out. Naeem Presbury, Roman Duckett, Greg Weish, and Anthony Nelson for them. And, of course, ours are Taylor Vickers and Marquez.
9: He did call heads.
0: All right. Camden called heads.
9: It is heads. Do you want to make your choice now or defer to the second half? Which way do you want to kick?
0: All right. So Camden's going to – they did win the toss, so they're going to go ahead and take it. And it looks like we're going to be –
9: Camden jerseys won the coin toss. They've deferred their choice to the second half.
0: Oh, no, they did.
9: Okay. Will be receiving in the south end zone.
0: There you go. So for the first time tonight, I'm wrong. One of many. Don't get comfortable. So like it is, we are going to be receiving the ball. We're going to be on the south side. Yep. I'll be going right to left on your radio dial.
8: And obviously they did not travel from New Jersey with a blow-up-y thing or a banner or anything. They are just going to come on from the visiting locker room tunnel. And Permian will be going through in a classic mojo, seventh flag over Texas.
0: Man.
8: And we obviously hope to see that flag guy run himself ragging. This is an audition for the track coach.
0: That's exactly right. We're going to take a break right quick, go back to the studio just for a second right before kickoff. 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
0: And we're back at Rattler Stadium, Odessa, Texas, where your Mojo is fixed to take on Camden, New Jersey Panthers. It's the Panthers versus the Panthers. And we're looking for a great run. They really do. I mean, we're 5-0 right now. These guys don't, you can't sleep on these guys because they're big. Now, they have a small traveling crew, which had to come from New Jersey. But big kids, very uniformed, very
8: athletic. I mean, they're just, they're athletic, they're good, they're disciplined, they're defending state champions in a state that has good football.
0: I'm not being facetious. They do have, I mean, New Jersey's known for good football.
8: Yeah, no, players. They, I mean, look, a lot of the programs in the East, your Penn States, your Boston Colleges, obviously right. Rutgers, are going to draw from this recruiting base, and them in particular in the Philadelphia area. Right. I mean, we know how good Pennsylvania football is. They're coming into play. And I tell you, you know I'm a big fan of deferring.
0: Yes.
8: I actually am a fan of us getting the ball to start this game, though.
0: Yeah.
8: I think